0: seat, with incumbent Brian Greer facing two challengers, Miguel Cure and John Stockwell. In Ward 4, one councillor will be elected from incumbent Tony Dulovic, Wayne Chubati, and Dennis Froome. And in Ward 6, there are five people vying for two seats, including incumbents Jeffrey Rodewald and Brenda Lang, as well as Claude Marshall, Douglas Johnston, and Michael Canners. In the local urban district of Emerson, Alain Dupuis, Jamie Immy, and Amber Canute were acclaimed to the committee. Scott Siemens will be returning for a second consecutive term as Reeve for the RM of Morris after being acclaimed to the role. Meanwhile, there will be an election for council, with incumbents Shane Craker and Corey Friesen seeking another term. They'll be joined by Al Rowe, Solomon Weeb, Darren Mazinki, Susan Sivonen, and Frank Harder on the ballot. There are six seats on council for the RM of Morris. Faith Mission in Winkler continues to see a strong year of support, with the organization sending shipments of clothing, food, and other supplies to people in need overseas. Nathan Elias is the executive director of Faith Mission and says the organization has been able to keep the shipments moving thanks to support from volunteers and donors.
1: Container number 343 got filled earlier this week.
2: Wow.
1: And that's number 14 for this year. And just amazing success, if you want to call it that. I don't know if you can use the word success in a mission, but...
0: Faith Mission's majority of shipments continue to go to Ukraine, where the organization has had a connection for more than 30 years. The mission has also expanded its work to other countries, including Tajikistan, where it sent a container for the first time this year. And Regional Connections Immigrant Services has received provincial recognition for its work supporting newcomers in the Pembina Valley. The organization was presented with a Welcoming Community Champion Award at the Manitoba Mosaic Awards in Winnipeg. Executive Director Steve Reynolds says the recognition is a boost for staff, volunteers, and community partners.
3: We were really happy to receive a Welcoming Community Champion Award from the Province of Manitoba, Department of Labor and Immigration in Winnipeg at the legislature. It's really rewarding, exciting for everybody here, for the staff and the board of directors. I think all our volunteers and partners as well.
0: The Manitoba Mosaic Awards recognize newcomers, immigrants, refugees, and community partners who help build stronger, more inclusive communities across the province.
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0: Mainly cloudy skies tonight with fog patches developing after midnight, a low of 13 degrees. Friday, a mix of sun and cloud with a high of 25. Showers moving in Friday night and a low of 14. Saturday showers with a high of 18 degrees. Sunshine returning Sunday, a high of 22. Showers moving back in Monday with a high of 16. And Tuesday, cloudy, chance of showers, a high of 16 degrees. Know the weather shaping your day. Check the CDK Electric weather page on the Pembina Valley online app.
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2: Mainly cloudy skies tonight with fog patches developing after midnight, a low of 13 degrees. Friday, a mix of sun and cloud with a high of 25. Showers moving in Friday night and a low of 14. Saturday showers with a high of 18 degrees. Sunshine returning Sunday, a high of 22. Showers moving back in Monday with a high of 16. And Tuesday, cloudy, chance of showers, a high of 16 degrees. Know the weather shaping your day. Check the CDK Electric weather page on the Pembina Valley online app.
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6: Mainly cloudy skies tonight with fog patches developing after midnight. A low of 13 degrees. Friday, a mix of sun and cloud with a high of 25. Showers moving in Friday night and a low of 14. Saturday showers with a high of 18 degrees. Sunshine returning Sunday, a high of 22. Showers moving back in Monday with a high of 16. And Tuesday, cloudy, chance of showers, a high of 16 degrees. Know the weather shaping your day. Check the CDK Electric weather page on the Pembina Valley online app.
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1: A drive-through Mexican meal fundraiser is being held October 3rd, beginning at 4 p.m. at Westside Community Church in Morden. 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
2: I'm Candace Dirksen. Voters will have their say on two candidates for Reeve in the RM of Dufferin. Incumbent Cor Lauder is running for another term, going up against challenger Elaine Owen. Elections will also be held in four of the six wards, with one councillor to be elected in each. In Ward 2, incumbent Clayton Morgan is being challenged by Jason Dunn. Marsha Vandenbos and Brent Dunn will be on the ballot for Ward 3. In Ward 5, incumbent Barry Fraser is up against Riley Lemke, and Darren Colvin and Peter Gilbreth will be on the ballot in Ward 6. Acclaimed to their posts are incumbents John Peckover in Ward 1 and Sheldon Harder in Ward 4. Meantime, there will be an election in Prairie Rose School Division's Ward 6 this October, with challenger Sandra Moore and incumbent David Cloutier vying for the lone trustee seat. Meantime, trustees for all the other wards have been acclaimed. They are incumbents Ronald Hofer in Ward 1, Callie Irwin in Ward 2, Imdad Ali and Brian Sawatsky in Ward 3, Jack Foote in Ward 4, incumbent Kristen Mallett in Ward 5, and incumbents Ashley LaChance and Jean Gurr in Wards 7 and 8. An all-candidates forum is set for October 7th at Carmen Collegiate Community Theatre at 7 o'clock. As Garden Valley School Division prepares to pilot a new physical education and health curriculum, some parents have questions about topics involving human development and identity. Superintendent Dan Ward says families can request accommodations through their schools.
3: Okay. It's something that a family can do on behalf of their child to have a conversation with the school, and we'll have a process around that. If an accommodation process is still being sought, we will absolutely respect that.
2: Ward says Garden Valley already has an accommodation process in place, and the division is updating it to reflect the new curriculum. And a local connection has helped Candlelighter's Childhood Cancer Support Group secure a $7,500 grant. Winkler Petro-Canada owner Kevin Brown suggested the organization apply to the Caremakers Foundation, and Candlelighter's was selected for funding. Brown says he was pleased to see the local charity receive the support.
4: In this case, I suggested that Candlelighter's should reach out to the Caremakers Foundation to apply for the grant, and I was very excited to see when they were selected for it. Again, being a local charity and, you know, us being a local business, it was really good to see this come together.
2: Money will support Candlelighter's meal programs for families facing childhood cancer. There is a lot happening in our community, and you won't miss a thing when you subscribe to the daily newsletter at Pembina Valley Online.
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2: Mainly cloudy skies tonight with fog patches developing after midnight, a low of 13 degrees. Friday, a mix of sun and cloud with a high of 25. Showers moving in Friday night and a low of 14. Saturday showers with a high of 18 degrees. Sunshine returning Sunday, a high of 22. Showers moving back in Monday with a high of 16. And Tuesday, cloudy, chance of showers, a high of 16 degrees. Know the weather shaping your day. Check the CDK Electric weather page on the Pembina Valley Online app.
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7: Mainly cloudy skies tonight with fog patches developing after midnight. A low of 13 degrees. Friday, a mix of sun and cloud with a high of 25. Showers moving in Friday night and a low of 14. Saturday showers with a high of 18 degrees. Sunshine returning Sunday, a high of 22. Showers moving back in Monday with a high of 16. And Tuesday, cloudy, chance of showers, a high of 16 degrees. Know the weather shaping your day. Check the CDK Electric weather page on the Pembina Valley online app.
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0: day. Just drink water now, leading up to the weekend.
1: Or a coffee.
0: And you should be fine. Yeah. Coffee's fine, too. Yeah, no, you can't pry my iced coffee away from me, Art. Next, I'm out and about meeting kids at a splash park who are living their absolute best summer. What are you doing for the rest of your summer holidays?
2: I'm going to stay at the park, go to sleep in the park, and put my face inside of the water.
0: Did you say you're going to sleep in the park?
2: Yeah. Should I show you?
0: Yeah, sure. And somehow we even learn about a cactus you can pet.
3: The spikes are so thin, but it's soft, so you can, like, pet it. You can pet the cactus.
4: Oh, yeah, yeah. I'm, like, so afraid to touch it, and you keep telling me and your friends and stuff, like, you can touch it, you can touch this one.
3: Yeah, pet the cactus. Yeah.
0: Pet the cactus. 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
4: Now, your Pembina Valley online weather.
5: Mainly cloudy skies tonight with fog patches developing after midnight, a low of 13 degrees. Friday, a mix of sun and cloud with a high of 25. Showers moving in Friday night and a low of 14. Saturday showers with a high of 18 degrees. Sunshine returning Sunday, a high of 22. Showers moving back in Monday with a high of 16. And Tuesday, cloudy, chance of showers, a high of 16 degrees. Know the weather shaping your day. Check the CDK Electric weather page on the Pembina Valley online app.
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2: 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I'm Olivia Rodrigo.
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2: I'm Candace Dirksen. Brent Owen will be returning for another term as mayor for the town of Carmen after no other candidates came forward before Tuesday's nomination deadline. Meantime, eight people are vying for the six councillor positions in October's election. They are Nantina Pelletier, Kelly Seward, Shane Keith, incumbents Robert Bryson and Aaron Dunn, as well as Jordan Boukma, incumbent Dale Reimer, and Monica Helbesma and Rhonda Vandenbos. An All Candidates Forum is set for October 7th at Carmen Collegiate Community Theatre. A provincial award is shining a spotlight on the Pembina Valley's reputation as a welcoming place for newcomers. Regional Connections Immigrant Services received a Welcoming Community Champion Award during the Manitoba Mosaic Awards. Executive Director Steve Reynolds says the honour reflects the efforts of the many people throughout the region.
3: It's success for the whole community, for sure, and welcoming communities and the number of

0: kind of successful settlement journeys that newcomers have had.
1: Food has become an important part of the work being done by Faith Mission, with dried vegetable mix, soup mix, and flour being sent in shipping containers overseas. Executive Director Nathan Elias says the dried food products allow the organization to send a significant amount of food in a relatively small space.
2: In the last container, we had 6 pallets of soup mix in there, which is right around 300,000 servings of soup in one container.
1: The organization has also shipped more than 286,000 pounds of flour since April 2022, with donations coming from flour mills in Manitoba and Alberta. And the legacy of longtime Olympic Source for Sports owner Ed Dick is living on through a new community grant. Daughter-in-law Carrie Dick shared more.
3: We thought about it for a little while and tried to come up with something that really represented who Ed was. And really, that is those, you know, little gestures and trying to help everyone be in the game. The idea of the grant is that maybe we can help to get somebody some equipment that they maybe couldn't otherwise get due to financial barriers. Maybe it's time for an equipment upgrade as people grow and change.
1: The program was created following Dick's passing in May. Donations have already helped grow the fund, potentially allowing more than one recipient to benefit. If you want to stay on top of what's happening in your community, subscribe to the Daily News at Pembina Valley Online.
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1: Mainly cloudy skies tonight with fog patches developing after midnight, a low of 13 degrees. Friday, a mix of sun and cloud with a high of 25. Showers moving in Friday night and a low of 14. Saturday showers with a high of 18 degrees. Sunshine returning Sunday, a high of 22. Showers moving back in Monday with a high of 16. And Tuesday, cloudy, chance of showers, a high of 16 degrees. Know the weather shaping your day. Check the CDK Electric weather page on the Pembina Valley online app.
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6: Mainly cloudy skies tonight with fog patches developing after midnight, a low of 13 degrees. Friday, a mix of sun and cloud with a high of 25. Showers moving in Friday night and a low of 14. Saturday showers with a high of 18 degrees. Sunshine returning Sunday, a high of 22. Showers moving back in Monday with a high of 16. And Tuesday, cloudy, chance of showers, a high of 16 degrees. Know the weather shaping your day. Check the CDK Electric weather page on the Pembina Valley online app.
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2: Now, your Pembina Valley online weather.
3: Mainly cloudy skies tonight with fog patches developing after midnight. A low of 13 degrees. Friday, a mix of sun and cloud with a high of 25. Showers moving in Friday night and a low of 14. Saturday showers with a high of 18 degrees. Sunshine returning Sunday, a high of 22. Showers moving back in Monday with a high of 16. And Tuesday cloudy, chance of showers, a high of 16 degrees. Know the weather shaping your day. Check the CDK Electric weather page on the Pembina Valley online app.
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7: Mainly cloudy skies tonight with fog patches developing after midnight, a low of 13 degrees. Friday, a mix of sun and cloud with a high of 25. Showers moving in Friday night and a low of 14. Saturday showers with a high of 18 degrees. Sunshine returning Sunday, a high of 22. Showers moving back in Monday with a high of 16. And Tuesday, cloudy, chance of showers, a high of 16 degrees. Know the weather shaping your day. Check the CDK Electric weather page on the Pembina Valley Online app.
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1: Mainly cloudy skies tonight with fog patches developing after midnight, a low of 13 degrees. Friday, a mix of sun and cloud with a high of 25. Showers moving in Friday night and a low of 14. Saturday showers with a high of 18 degrees. Sunshine returning Sunday, a high of 22. Showers moving back in Monday with a high of 16. And Tuesday, cloudy, chance of showers, a high of 16 degrees. Know the weather shaping your day. Check the CDK Electric weather page on the Pembina Valley online app.
2: 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Sometimes it's pure excitement. You will be going to Hillary Duff January 30th, 2027. I love that reaction. And sometimes it's just hearing how much the radio station means to you. You're going to Rock and Thunder. Your son's going to be thrilled.
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1: Mainly cloudy skies tonight with fog patches developing after midnight, a low of 13 degrees. Friday, a mix of sun and cloud with a high of 25. Showers moving in Friday night and a low of 14. Saturday showers with a high of 18 degrees. Sunshine returning Sunday, a high of 22. Showers moving back in Monday with a high of 16. And Tuesday, cloudy, chance of showers, a high of 16 degrees. Know the weather shaping your day. Check the CDK Electric weather page on the Pembina Valley online app.
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4: Mainly cloudy skies tonight with fog patches developing out.

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2: Mainly cloudy skies tonight with fog patches developing after midnight, a low of 13 degrees. Friday, a mix of sun and cloud with a high of 25. Showers moving in Friday night and a low of 14. Saturday showers with a high of 18 degrees. Sunshine returning Sunday, a high of 22. Showers moving back in Monday with a high of 16. And Tuesday, cloudy, chance of showers, a high of 16 degrees. Know the weather shaping your day. Check the CDK Electric weather page on the Pembina Valley online app.
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1: Mainly cloudy skies tonight with fog patches developing after midnight. A low of 13 degrees. Friday, a mix of sun and cloud with a high of 25. Showers moving in Friday night and a low of 14. Saturday showers with a high of 18 degrees. Sunshine returning Sunday, a high of 22. Showers moving back in Monday with a high of 16. And Tuesday, cloudy, chance of showers, a high of 16 degrees. Know the weather shaping your day. Check the CDK Electric weather page on the Pembina Valley online app.
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1: Mainly cloudy skies tonight with fog patches developing after midnight, a low of 13 degrees. Friday, a mix of sun and cloud with a high of 25. Showers moving in Friday night and a low of 14. Saturday, showers with a high of 18 degrees. Sunshine returning Sunday, a high of 22. Showers moving back in Monday with a high of 16. And Tuesday, cloudy, chance of showers, a high of 16 degrees. Know the weather shaping your day. Check the CDK Electric weather page on the Pembina Valley online app.
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2: Mainly cloudy skies tonight with fog patches developing after midnight. A low of 13 degrees. Friday, a mix of sun and cloud with a high of 25. Showers moving in Friday night and a low of 14. Saturday showers with a high of 18 degrees. Sunshine returning Sunday, a high of 22. Showers moving back in Monday with a high of 16. And Tuesday, cloudy, chance of showers, a high of 16 degrees. Know the weather shaping your day. Check the CDK Electric weather page on the Pembina Valley online app.
3: 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And honestly, I don't either. Like when Art Friesen is explaining why hot coffee belongs on a hot day. Just drink water now, no. Leading up to the weekend.
4: Or a coffee.
3: And you should be fine. Yeah. Coffee's fine, too. Yeah, no, you can't pry my iced coffee away from me, Art. Next, I'm out and about meeting kids at a splash park who are living their absolute best summer. What are you doing for the rest of your summer holidays?
5: I'm going to stay at the park, go to sleep in the park, and I'm going to put my face inside of the water.
3: Did you say you're going to sleep in the park?
5: 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Should I show you?
3: Yeah, sure. And somehow we even learn about a cactus you can pet.
6: The spikes are so thin, but it's soft, so you can like pet it. You can pet the cactus.
7: Oh yeah, yeah. 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
6: Yeah, pet the cactus. 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
3: Pet like the cactus. 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
2: Mainly cloudy skies tonight with fog patches developing after midnight, a low of 13 degrees. Friday, a mix of sun and cloud with a high of 25. Showers moving in Friday night and a low of 14. Saturday showers with a high of 18 degrees. Sunshine returning Sunday, a high of 22. Showers moving back in Monday with a high of 16. And Tuesday, cloudy, chance of showers, a high of 16 degrees. Know the weather shaping your day. Check the CDK Electric weather page on the Pembina Valley online app.
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7: Mainly cloudy skies tonight with fog patches developing after midnight, a low of 13 degrees. Friday, a mix of sun and cloud with a high of 25. Showers moving in Friday night and a low of 14. Saturday showers with a high of 18 degrees. Sunshine returning Sunday, a high of 22. Showers moving back in Monday with a high of 16. And Tuesday,

0: Cloudy, chance of showers, a high of 16 degrees. Know the weather shaping your day. Check the CDK Electric weather page on the Pembina Valley online app.
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1: Mainly cloudy skies tonight with fog patches developing after midnight. A low of 13 degrees. Friday, a mix of sun and cloud with a high of 25. Showers moving in Friday night and a low of 14. Saturday showers with a high of 18 degrees. Sunshine returning Sunday, a high of 22. Showers moving back in Monday with a high of 16. And Tuesday, cloudy, chance of showers, a high of 16 degrees. Know the weather shaping your day. Check the CDK Electric weather page on the Pembina Valley online app.
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1: Mainly cloudy skies tonight with fog patches developing after midnight, a low of 13 degrees. Friday, a mix of sun and cloud with a high of 25. Showers moving in Friday night and a low of 14. Saturday showers with a high of 18 degrees. Sunshine returning Sunday, a high of 22. Showers moving back in Monday with a high of 16. And Tuesday, cloudy, chance of showers, a high of 16 degrees. Know the weather shaping your day. Check the CDK Electric weather page on the Pembina Valley online app.
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7: Mainly cloudy skies tonight with fog patches developing after midnight, a low of 13 degrees. Friday, a mix of sun and cloud with a high of 25. Showers moving in Friday night and a low of 14. Saturday showers with a high of 18 degrees. Sunshine returning Sunday, a high of 22. Showers moving back in Monday with a high of 16. And Tuesday, cloudy, chance of showers, a high of 16 degrees. Know the weather shaping your day. Check the CDK Electric weather page on the Pembina Valley online app.
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1: Mainly cloudy skies tonight with fog patches developing after midnight. A low of 13 degrees. Friday, a mix of sun and cloud with a high of 25. Showers moving in Friday night and a low of 14. Saturday showers with a high of 18 degrees. Sunshine returning Sunday, a high of 22. Showers moving back in Monday with a high of 16. And Tuesday, cloudy, chance of showers, a high of 16 degrees. Know the weather shaping your day. Check the CDK Electric weather page on the Pembina Valley online app.
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0: And cloud with a high of 25. Showers moving in Friday night and a low of 14. Saturday showers with a high of 18 degrees. Sunshine returning Sunday, a high of 22. Showers moving back in Monday with a high of 16. And Tuesday cloudy, chance of showers, a high of 16 degrees. Know the weather shaping your day. Check the CDK Electric weather page on the Pembina Valley online app.
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1: Mainly cloudy skies tonight with fog patches developing after midnight, a low of 13 degrees. Friday, a mix of sun and cloud with a high of 25. Showers moving in Friday night and a low of 14. Saturday showers with a high of 18 degrees. Sunshine returning Sunday, a high of 22. Showers moving back in Monday with a high of 16. And Tuesday, cloudy, chance of showers, a high of 16 degrees. Know the weather shaping your day. Check the CDK Electric weather page on the Pembina Valley online app.
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2: Mainly cloudy skies tonight with fog patches developing after midnight, a low of 13 degrees. Friday, a mix of sun and cloud with a high of 25. Showers moving in Friday night and a low of 14. Saturday, showers with a high of 18 degrees. Sunshine returning Sunday, a high of 22. Showers moving back in Monday with a high of 16. And Tuesday, cloudy, chance of showers, a high of 16 degrees. Know the weather shaping your day. Check the CDK Electric weather page on the Pembina Valley online app.
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2: Good morning, I'm Alexander Peters. Trustee positions in Ward 1, which covers the city of Winkler, have been filled by acclamation. The six trustees are John P. Clausen, Tina Lane, Deanna Wilson, Leah Clausen, Pamela Hebert, and Jeremy Harder. Meanwhile, there will be an election in Ward 2, which covers the rural Garden Valley School Division catchment. Four candidates are running for three trustee positions. Modolani Omalabak Lawson, Barb Hyde, Stephen Siemens, and Heather DeFrancesco. That means voters in Ward 2 will choose three of the four candidates on October 28th. Manitoba's renewed K-12 physical and health education curriculum is being piloted voluntarily during the 2026-27 school year, with some parents raising concerns about age appropriateness and parental involvement. Manitoba Teachers Society President Lillian Clausen says teachers are prepared to handle sensitive topics.
3: The Manitoba Teachers Society believes that their teachers are well-trained professionals. They know their students. They learn and get to know their students from September throughout the year. They know how the students in their classrooms learn.
2: The renewed curriculum is being tested through a voluntary pilot during the 2026-27 school year. And Manitoba farm communities are turning this year's harvest into opportunities for children around the world. Near Low Farm, volunteers harvested 160 acres of wheat for Children's Camps International's Harvest for Kids. George Clausen says the crop averaged about 71 bushels an acre and graded number one.
4: We were very fortunate. We had somebody seed it that had a zero-till drill and put it in like that. So, of course, dry ground, you pray for some rain, and it came. It took a little bit more than longer than we'd like to, but it came, and it just turned out very nice. We had minimal spraying to do.
5: Yeah.
4: The weeds weren't a big problem. So it turned out, as far as expenses go, it turned out good.
2: The job was finished quickly despite landing in the middle of a busy season with five combines, five trucks, and two grain carts coming out. Clausen

0: says local farmers and businesses also donated fertilizer, crop inputs, and food for the harvest lunch. And Winkler voters will choose 6 city councilors from a field of 7 candidates on the October 28th municipal election. Ryan Hildebrand, Peter Fraes, Zahid Zeri, Marvin Plett, Pam Fettick, Michael Grenier, and Don Martins are all running for council. Mayor Henry Siemens has been acclaimed. Senior election official Wendy Clausen says residents who are unsure whether they're on the voters list can check with City Hall.
1: If you're not available for any of those dates, you can vote by sealed envelope. And so what you have to do is contact myself, the senior elections official, and then we make arrangements for you to be able to vote by sealed envelope, and you can still participate.
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3: Morning golf sensation Darren Heesam has had an incredible year, and with it comes another opportunity to play in a very special tournament.
4: So I qualified for a tournament in Spain called the Sergio Garcia Junior Championship, qualified through some good finishes on the Maple Leaf Junior Tour that has tournaments all over Canada in different provinces. I won 2 of those tournaments, which got me an invite to this tournament.
3: Heesam says that since joining Team Manitoba, his game has really improved, and he owes a lot of gratitude to the community, his family, and Golf Manitoba. You can read more by going to PeminaValleyOnline.com. In the WNBA, the Toronto Tempo wrapped up their inaugural season by losing to Connecticut 95-81, while in the NFL, Atlanta stunned Green Bay 35-14 in the Thursday nighter. I'm Dave Anthony.
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0: A fog advisory is in effect with near zero visibility expected at times. Fog clearing up this morning, mainly cloudy today, high of 23, humidex 28. Tonight, mainly cloudy, low of 15. Saturday, cloudy, morning rain, high of 18. Sunday, sunny, high of 21. Currently in Pilot Mound, it is 8 degrees, 10 degrees in Morton-Winkler, 11 degrees in Carmen, and in Altona, it is 16 degrees. Winds are coming from the south at 9 kilometers per hour with a relative humidity of 100%. Wherever you go, your local weather radar goes with you thanks to CDK Electric and the Pembina Valley Online
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0: My body isn't ready. Somber. You're listening to the Eagle 93.5, the morning show powered by Sawatsky's Furniture and Appliances. If your body's not ready for fall or winter, don't worry. It's going to be pretty nice today. 23 degrees. The fog that we're experiencing will dissipate. Let me know what you're seeing for fog. I am genuinely very curious. It was heavy when I was coming into work at whatever that was, 4:45 this morning. But maybe it's dissipated a little bit now. Let me know. Where's the fog heavy? 204-331-9350 is the Ed's Tire Talking text line. 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Chris Dirksen, Pemina Counseling Center, is stopping by. We'll find out how the N49 Cruise for Hope did. I believe they had 99 cars, which is more registered than ever. So that's pretty huge news. In the next 10 minutes, we're going to talk about a really cool concert that's going on tonight with proceeds supporting a growing school in the Congo.
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12: A fog advisory is in effect with near zero visibility expected at times. Fog clearing up this morning, mainly cloudy today, high of 23, humidex 28. Tonight, mainly cloudy, low of 15. Saturday, cloudy, morning rain, high of 18. Sunday, sunny, high of 21. Currently in Pilot Mound, it is 8 degrees, 10 degrees in Morden-Winkler, 11 degrees in Carmen, and in Altona, it is 16 degrees. Winds are coming from the south at 9 kilometers per hour with a relative

0: relative humidity of 100%. 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

0: Harry Styles and American Girls, you're listening to The Eagle, 93.5, the morning show powered by Sawatsky's Furniture and Appliances. My name's Tyler. We are headed towards a high of 23 degrees. Fog advisory is in effect. It's dense. Extensive dense fog is expected to last until later this morning. If it advances more than expected, the fog advisory will, of course, be expanded. You can find more details at the CDK Electric weather page at PeminaValleyOnline.com or the Pembina Valley Online app. At about noon, you'll find a little bit more on a concert going on tonight. It's a Hands Canada fundraising music night. Starts at 7 o'clock at the Winkler EMMC. Jamie Giesbrecht, Linda Dueck, Glenn Cross Quartet. Hands Canada chair, Harold Hamm, says the evening will also include a presentation about the organization's work, which is actually what the event is supporting. They're building a school. Well, no, they built a school in the Congo, 705 students, but another 310 registered before classes began in September. So they need more classrooms.
1: I told somebody I had a problem. They said, you have such a good problem because we had another 310 kids signed up before September 9th when school opened up.
0: Wow.
1: So we're converting what we was hoping to build. Are we building a community hall?

0: We're converting that into classrooms to make that part of the school again.
1: Yeah.
0: So we need get some desks put in there.
1: Mm-hmm.
0: Get the extra 300 kids into that school.
1: Wow.
0: Into that building.
1: Yeah.
0: And so.
1: So you're expanding.
0: We're expanding.
1: Yeah. And this is to help make that happen.
0: Right.
1: Okay. So how can people support?
0: Basically, it's by monetary support kind of thing.
1: Yeah.
0: Nobody can go. Nobody can go to DRC. They can go to DRC. You can go to DRC right now, kind of thing. The only problem is to get back into Canada, you got to be in 21 days of, what do you call it, isolation before you're allowed back into Canada.
1: Really? Wow.
0: It's one of the stipulations. So
1: okay.
0: None of our people are going there. We can ship stuff there. We can ship by container, but it takes 3 months to get there, kind of thing.
1: Okay.
0: So hopefully things have progressed by then, and they'll be getting opening up some because it's mainly because of the Ebola epidemic.
2: Huh. 3 months is a long time. We can help tonight by enjoying a concert. The details will be at PeminaValleyOnline.com or the Pemina Valley Online app at about noon. Fog advisory still in effect. Let me know what you're seeing for fog.

0: Furniture and Appliances filling in for Jamie G on this Friday. Don't worry, she'll be back on Monday. If you miss her today, I was just talking about that Hands Canada concert. You can see her tonight at 7 o'clock at the Winkler EMMC. You can read a little bit more about Darren Heesem of Morden at PeminaValleyOnline.com. He represents the Minnewasta Golf and Country Club, and the dream season will continue. He's earned the right to compete in the 2026 Sergio Garcia Junior Championship coming up October 2nd to the 4th. I have no idea how to say that golf club name. You can read it at PeminaValleyOnline.com or the Pembina Valley Online app. The Mediterraneo Golf Club in Borrell, Castellón, Spain. Am I saying that right? Somebody text me, 204-331-9350. Congratulations, Darren. Read more about him at PeminaValleyOnline.com. While you're there, check the CDK Electric forecast. You'll see that that fog advisory is still in effect. If you are noticing heavy, heavy fog wherever you're driving, please let me know. I'd love to let all of our listeners know. 204-331-9350 is the Ed's Tire Talk and Text line. Let me know what you're seeing for fog out there so we can let everybody know how bad or how not bad it is.
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1: Good morning. I'm Alexander Peters. Morden voters now know who will be on the ballot for this fall's municipal election. Senior election official Brian Nettowin says there will be contested races for both mayor and city council.
2: So right now we have eight candidates for the council. Lee Bassett, Doug Frost, Justin Mageau, Gary Hebert, Sheldon Friesen, Jason Van Robies, Peter Lowen, and Cindy Maddock. And we have three for the mayor's race. Brenda Clausen, Nancy Penner, and Ernie Epp.
1: Nettowin says the next major event is the All Candidates Forum on October 1st. Advance voting will take place October 21st at the Morden Civic Center, with Election Day set for October 28th at the Access Event Center. Find all your election details in the Municipal Elections 2026 tab on Pembina Valley Online. And the Manitoba Teachers Society says students need health education that reflects the challenges they face today, including social media, online relationships, and misinformation. President Lillian Clausen says students need the tools to make healthy decisions.
3: And so it's important that we don't hide any of these realities from students, and that they are well equipped to make some really good decisions that they're going to have to make sometimes in the absence of the adults that are in their lives. And so we need to give them the tools to be able to make some good choices and some healthy choices.
1: The province says the renewed curriculum is being updated for the first time in 25 years. There won't be an election for Reeve or council in the rural municipality of Roland next month. All five positions have been filled by acclamation following the close of nominations on September 22nd. Jody Gaultier has been acclaimed as Reeve. John Fox, Carrie Heenan, Jason McIntosh, and Robin Lind have also been acclaimed as councillors. That means no voting will take place for any of those positions during the municipal election on October 28th. The acclaimed candidates will serve a four-year term running from 2026 to 2030. And a $7,500 grant will help Candlelighters Childhood Cancer Support Group continue its meals program for families facing childhood cancer. The funding comes from the Caremakers Foundation after Winkler Petro-Canada owner Kevin Brown encouraged the local group to apply.
4: So the application for this in particular was the meals program, so it's the Caremakers Meals. And we do send a hot meal up to the Children's Cancer Ward for whichever person is up there providing care for the child. And then we also send up fresh fruit and pastries once a week. This goes a long way in covering some of those costs. We're very excited about that, because the more grants like this we get, the less fundraising we have to do on our own, which it gets tough when you're working a job and you're doing this kind of stuff on the side.
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5: Morden golf sensation Darren Heesam has had an incredible year, and with it comes another opportunity to play in a very special tournament.
6: So I qualified for a tournament in Spain called the Sergio Garcia Junior Championship, qualified through some good finishes on the Maple Leaf Junior Tour that has tournaments all over Canada in different provinces. I won two of those tournaments, which got me an invite to this tournament.
5: Heesam says that since joining Team Manitoba, his game has really improved, and he owes a lot of gratitude to the community, his family, and

0: Gulf, Manitoba. 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In the WNBA, the Toronto Tempo wrapped up their inaugural season by losing to Connecticut 95-81, while in the NFL, Atlanta stunned Green Bay 35-14 in the Thursday nighter. I'm Dave Anthony.
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2: A fog advisory is in effect with near zero visibility expected at times. Fog clearing up this morning, mainly cloudy today. High of 23, humidex 28. Tonight, mainly cloudy. Low of 15. Saturday, cloudy. Morning rain. High of 18. Sunday, sunny. High of 21. Currently in Pilot Mound, it is 8 degrees, 10 degrees in Morton-Winkler, 11 degrees.

0: In Carmen and in Altona, it is 16 degrees. Winds are coming from the south at 9 kilometers per hour with a relative humidity of 100%. Wherever you go, your local weather radar goes with you thanks to CDK Electric and the Pembina Valley online app.
1: 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Driving behind someone who thinks 50 means 30? Turn it up and let us handle the morning. 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

0: Benson Boone, Beautiful Things. Good morning. You're listening to The Eagle. My name's Tyler.
1: 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Fog advisory is in effect as we head to our high of 23. More details at the CDK Electric weather page. According to Environment Canada, they are expecting the dense fog to last until later this morning. While you're checking your forecast, you might as well check the community events calendar. If you're looking for stuff to do this weekend, there's a community breakfast on Saturday in the village of Rhineland. Breakfast served by donation from 8 to 10 a.m. And the details, as I said, are at the community events calendar at PeminaValleyOnline.com or the Pembina Valley Online app. I wonder if the Schmidt Farm is going to be at that Rhineland breakfast. That's awfully close to those guys. I was at the Schmidt Farms yesterday celebrating them with a meal on the farm. I got to have a lovely conversation with Justin, the head of the farm. Just about farming. What is his first farm memory?

0: Brandon Skater Boy. You're listening to the Eagle 93.5 Morning Show, powered by Sawatsky's Furniture and Appliances. My name's Tyler. It is Friday. Filling in for my good friend Jamie Giesbrecht on this wonderful Friday morning with a little bit of fog out there. Check your CDK electric forecast at PeminaValleyOnline.com and the Pemina Valley Online app. According to Environment Canada, you can actually read it there. It looks like the fog is going to last until later this morning. Speaking of said forecast, looks like the rain has kind of gone away. There is a slight chance tomorrow morning, but the rain for next week is gone, which is great. Great for farmers. Speaking of farmers, we delivered our latest meals on the farm. 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We got to bring some burgers and lodge chips out to Justin Schmidt and crew. And of course, I had to chat with him.
1: Yeah, we farm mostly potatoes, and we do some corn, canola, and...
0: How long have you been farming for? Can you...
1: Well, I'm 44, so my dad was farming when I was born, so I've probably been helping since then. I'm
0: curious what your first farm memory is.
1: Riding along with dad in the tractor and helping grandpa in the shop. I just wanted to be a farmer.
0: Why? Why did you want to be a farmer?
1: Oh, just helping grow food and being outside and working with your family is really fun.
0: What's the most challenging?

0: with your family. So you got to farm with your dad. Your son Levi is here today working for you guys. What's it like getting to farm with him and showing him the ropes a little bit?
1: It's great working with family, and we all work together here and we get close. So yeah, it's great for him to be showing some interest and wanting to see him do it in the future.
0: Cool. In your opinion, what's the best way to thank a farmer?
1: Well, buying them lunch is a good start.
2: I like that.
1: By supporting local farmers in general, doesn't have to be local, but local is better, and enjoying your food. I think it, we all do our part to keep going.
3: I love talking to farmers. They don't often talk a lot, but when they do, they say a lot. Thank you, Justin and family, for having us out at Schmidt Farms. 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Click on Meals on the Farm, and then enter. 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Some delicious Mr. Mike's Burgers. 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
13: A fog advisory is in effect with near zero visibility expected at times. Fog clearing up this morning, mainly cloudy today, high of 20.

0: Furniture and Appliances. It's Cameron Whitcomb and Kingdom of Fear. My name's Tyler. It is Friday and the fog is heavy. What are you noticing? 204-331-9350. I'd love to hear from you. Yeah, you can check it all at PiminaValleyOnline.com, CDK Electric Forecast. While you're there, you can find out a little bit more about Candlelighters, Childhood Cancer Support Group. They recently did their bids for Bites, raised $28,000. And Petro-Canada's CareMakers Foundation, the national foundation, donated $7,500 to provide meals for families facing childhood cancer. That is amazing. And the reason this all happened is Kevin Brown is the owner of Petro-Canada here in Winkler. And he suggested that Candlelighters should maybe reach out to them and apply for a grant. And guess what? They got selected. You can learn a little bit more and see what Naomi's reaction is to this in the story at PeminaValleyOnline.com or the Pemina Valley Online app. Your 7 o'clock information package. More election news coming up. I will talk a little bit about what's going on in Morden. And if you have not registered to vote yet, which I guess is probably accurate for anywhere, not just Morden, but we'll talk about that after 7 o'clock.
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2: Good morning, I'm Alexander Peters. Winkler voters will see a second question on their ballot when they head to the polls for the municipal election. A plebiscite will ask whether licensed retail cannabis stores should be allowed in the city. Senior election official Wendy Clausen explains what the vote would mean for Winkler.
3: A vote that you have for eligible voters to say, yes, we want this, or no, we don't want this. What the Liquor Commission of Manitoba does is they have rules set out for all of this stuff. And so when somebody wants to sell cannabis in a municipality, they have to have permission, right? And so it has never been voted through in Winkler yet.
2: The plebiscite applies specifically to licensed retail cannabis stores. The main election will see seven candidates running for six council seats. The candidates are Ryan Hildebrand, Peter Fraze, Zahid Zeri, Marvin Plett, Pam Fedek, Michael Grenier, and Don Martins. Mayor Henry Siemens has been acclaimed. Election day is October 28th. A new growing project near Haskett is connecting local farm support with children overseas. In its first crop for the area, Children's Camps International's Harvest for Kids planted wheat on 83 acres, averaging about 56 bushels an acre. George Clausen says support from the area was encouraging, and he's hoping awareness will grow as more people learn about the project.
4: Tell the kids about Jesus, and it changes so many lives for the better. That's why we do it.
2: He added,
4: we sort of cater to the poorest of the poor in those areas. And a lot of those kids, you know, once they identify with what Christianity is, what Jesus can do for them, gives them confidence. We have many kids who have grown up, they become pastors, they become, counselors, they get good jobs in government. They're starting to run businesses. And it's just amazing how that frees them and gives them confidence to do what we would consider normal in North America.
2: Two local dealers supplied combines for the harvest, while volunteers provided trucks and a grain cart. And Morden residents who haven't registered to vote online still have a path to cast a ballot in this fall's municipal election. Senior election official Brian Nedowin says the online voters list closed September 22nd, but eligible voters can still register at the polls.
5: So if you're not on the voters list, you can fill out an oath and verify that you are a Canadian citizen over 18 and a member of this community for 6 months. Anyone who has not done the registration yet is unable to do it online anymore. You have to wait till voting day.
2: Advanced polls will be open October 21st at the Morden Civic Center from 8 a.m. to 8 p.m. There's a lot happening in our community, and you won't miss anything when you subscribe to the daily newsletter on Pembina Valley Online.
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1: Morton golf sensation Darren Heesem has had an incredible year, and with it comes another opportunity to play in a very special tournament.
2: So I qualified for a tournament in Spain called the Sergio Garcia Junior Championship. Qualified through some good finishes on the Maple Leaf Junior Tour that has tournaments all over Canada in different provinces. I won two of those tournaments, which got me an invite to this tournament.
1: Heesem says that since joining Team Manitoba, his game has really improved, and he owes a lot of gratitude to the community, his family, and Golf Manitoba. You can read more by going to PeminaValleyOnline.com. In the WNBA, the Toronto Tempo wrapped up their inaugural season by losing to Connecticut 95-81, while in the NFL, Atlanta stunned Green Bay 35-14 in the Thursday nighter. I'm Dave Anthony.
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3: A fog advisory is in effect with near zero visibility expected at times. Fog clearing up this morning, mainly cloudy today, high of 23, humidex 28. Tonight, mainly cloudy, low of 15. Saturday, cloudy, morning rain, high of 18. Sunday, sunny, high of 21. Currently in Pilot Mound, it is 8 degrees, 10 degrees in Morton Winkler, 11 degrees in Carmen, and in Altona, it is 16 degrees. Winds are coming from the south at 9 kilometers per hour with a relative humidity of 100%. Wherever you go, your local weather radar goes with you thanks to CDK Electric and the Pembina Valley online
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0: Miley, the bass persuades. Did she get rid of her last name? Why are we just calling her Miley now? She's going one name. She's going Cher. Go figure. My name's Tyler. It is Friday. You're listening to the Eagle Morning Show on a foggy, foggy Friday morning. The Environment Canada warning says it is expected to last until later this morning, so we'll see how dense that fog gets. What are you noticing on the roads? 204-331-9350 as we head to our high of 23 degrees. Hopefully no fog or no rain tomorrow for the United Way barbecue fundraiser in Morden from 11 to 1:30. It takes place at the Morden Gardenland Co-op parking lot. By donation, bring a friend. Lunch is planned for Saturday. Speaking of Morden, we talked to Brian Nedwin. He is the senior elections official for the city of Morden. Quite an interesting race going on. We'll talk a little bit more about that. And if you have not registered to vote yet, I'll give you the details. Or Brian will, actually.
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1: Stuck in traffic? Driving behind someone who thinks 50 means 30? Turn it up and let us handle the morning. 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
6: A fog advisory is in effect with near zero visibility expected at times. Fog clearing up this morning, mainly cloudy today. High of 23, humidex 28. Tonight, mainly cloudy, low of 15. Saturday, cloudy, morning rain, high of 18. Sunday, sunny, high of 21. Currently in Pilot Mound, it is 8 degrees, 10 degrees in Morden Winkler, 11 degrees in Carmen, and in Altona, it is 16 degrees. Winds are coming from the south at 9 kilometers per hour with a relative humidity of 100%. Wherever you go, your local weather radar goes with you thanks to CDK Electric and the Pembina Valley online app.
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1: It's the song title. I'm not saying that to you. It's Ariana Grande. You're listening to the Eagle Morning Show, powered by Greenhab, powered by Swatsky's Furniture and Appliances. My name's Tyler. It's Friday, and it's foggy. 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Text me, 204-331-9350. I'm lonely. Election coming up October 28th. A number of areas having people acclaimed, so there's not a ton of election going on. Morden? Not the case. Three candidates have filed nomination papers for mayor. Brenda Claussen, current mayor Nancy Penner, and Ernie Epp. Eight candidates are seeking seats on the Morden City Council. I believe there are six seats on said City Council. Lee Bassett, Doug Frost, Justin Majot, Gary Hebert, Sheldon Friesen, Jason Van Robies, Peter Lowen, and Cindy Maddock. We talked to Brian Nedewin. He is the senior election official for the City of Morden. Robin asked him a bunch of questions, but the one that I thought that was most interesting is registering to vote. It's a little too late for you to register, but there is a way for you to get your vote in.
2: The voters list online form is no longer available. On the 22nd, it was withdrawn after 4:30. So if you're not on the voters list, you can fill out an oath and verify that you are a Canadian citizen over 18 and a member of this community for 6 months. So anyone who has not done the registration yet is unable to do it online anymore. They have to wait till voting day.
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0: 28th?
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2: 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We'll continue our election talk. Winkler may be a little less interesting, but there is a vote on October 28th that could make things a little more interesting. We'll talk more about it after Maroon 5.

0: like your memories. Maroon 5, you're listening to the Eagle Morning Show. My name's Tyler. It is Friday. We're headed towards a high of 23 once this fog gets the heck out of here. Fog warning in effect. Details at the CDK Electric weather page at PeminaValleyOnline.com or the Pemina Valley Online app. Details also with the election coming up. We have found out who is running and where and why and all of that fun stuff. Winkler voters will not vote for a mayor, has been acclaimed, but there are 7 candidates running for 6 councillor positions. So you'll be able to select up to 6 names on the ballot. Ryan Hildebrand, Peter Frey, Zahid Zeri, Marvin Plett, Pam Fettick, Michael Grenier, and Don Martens are all running for city council. Well, a couple new faces running for city council. So I think that's a wonderful thing. You can find the details at PeminaValleyOnline.com or the Pemina Valley Online app. The most interesting part of the vote in Winkler is the cannabis plebiscite. There was a petition submitted to the city and verified as meeting the requirements for a vote. The plebiscite will give eligible voters a simple yes or no question to decide.
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1: Good morning. I'm Alexander Peters. Morning's list of candidates for the upcoming municipal elections are now confirmed. Here's Robin Weeb with more on the story.
2: The field is officially set for Morden's October 28th municipal election. Senior election official Brian Edwin says three candidates have filed for the mayor's race. Those candidates are Brenda Clausen, Nancy Penner, and Ernie Epp. Meanwhile, eight candidates are seeking seats on Morden City Council. The council candidates are Lee Bassett, Doug Frost, Justin Majot, Gary Hebert, Sheldon Friesen, Jason Van Robies, Peter Lowen, and Cindy Maddock. Nedowin says the next major milestone in the campaign will be the All Candidates Forum, scheduled for October 1st and organized by the Morden Chamber of Commerce. Voters who miss the online registration deadline can still register in person when they vote. An advance poll will be held October 21st at the Morden Civic Center from 8 in the morning until 8 at night. Election Day voting will take place October 28th at the Access Event Center, also from 8 a.m. until 8 p.m. For Pembina Valley Online, I'm Robin Weeb.
1: The Manitoba Teachers Society says students need health education that reflects the challenges they face today, including social media, online relationships, and misinformation. With more, here's reporter Afton Berg.
3: President Lillian Clausen says students need the tools to make healthy decisions.
4: And so it's important that we don't hide any of these realities from students and that they are well equipped to make some really good decisions that they're going to have to make sometimes in the absence of the adults that are in their lives. And so we need to give them the tools to be able to make some good choices and some healthy choices.
3: The province says the renewed curriculum is being updated for the first time in 25 years. I'm Afton Berg.
1: And there will be an election in the municipality of Pembina next month, with some positions decided by acclamation and others heading to a vote. Chad Collins has been elected by acclamation as head of council. Meantime, there will be an election for the municipality's six councillor at large positions, with candidates putting their names forward for those seats. In the LUD of Darlingford, three committee positions are up for grabs, with more candidates nominated than available seats. Meanwhile, the LUD of La Riviere will not need an election for its committee. Warren Leah, Josh Wood, and Corey Zacharias have all been elected by acclamation to the three available positions. The municipal election will take place October 28th. We're gathering all the news of the day and delivering it directly into your inbox. Subscribe to The Daily News on Pembina Valley Online.
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5: Morden golf sensation Darren Heesam has had an incredible year, and with it comes another opportunity to play in a very special tournament.
6: So I qualified for a tournament in Spain called the Sergio Garcia Junior Championship, qualified through some good finishes on the Maple Leaf Junior Tour that has tournaments all over Canada and different provinces. I won two of those tournaments, which got me an invite to this tournament.
5: Heesam says that since joining Team Manitoba, his game has really improved, and he owes a lot of gratitude to the community, his family, and Golf Manitoba. You can read more by going to PeminaValleyOnline.com. In the WNBA, the Toronto Tempo wrapped up their inaugural season by losing to Connecticut 95-81, while in the NFL, Atlanta stunned Green Bay 35-14 in the Thursday nighter. I'm Dave Anthony.
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1: A fog advisory is in effect with near zero visibility expected at times. Fog clearing up this morning, mainly cloudy today, high of 23, humidex 28. Tonight, mainly cloudy, low of 15. Saturday, cloudy, morning rain, high of 18. Sunday, sunny, high of 21. Currently in Pilot Mound, it is 8 degrees, 10 degrees in Morden-Winkler, 11 degrees in Carmen, and in Altona, it is 16 degrees. Winds are coming from the south at 9 kilometers per hour, with a relative humidity of 100%. Wherever you go, your local weather radar goes with you thanks to CDK Electric and the Pembina Valley online app.
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It's heavy out there still. You can find a little more details at the CDK Electric weather page at PeminaValleyOnline.com or the Pemina Valley Online app. According to Environment Canada, it looks like this fog could last until later this morning. Hey, if you're looking for something fun to do this weekend, get yourself out into the valley. The Pemina Valley Bible Camp Pies and Fries event number 2 takes place from 2 to 6 p.m. It's all by donation. Just drop in, enjoy some pies, some fries, maybe go for a hike. It supports the Pemina Valley Bible Camp. If you can't make it on Sunday, don't worry. They have another one on October 4th. The details are at the community events calendar. What are you up to this weekend? Am I going to see you at the Morden Access Event Center Community Hall? Katie Carr's fashion show has taken place. I am so excited. What I think is really cool is the opportunity that we have to shed a light on those who have gone through a cancer journey while we help others.

0: Mariana's Trench, Desperate Measures. 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My name's Tyler. It is Friday. We're headed towards a high of 23 degrees. If the fog lifts, you can find more details at PeminaValleyOnline.com or the Pemina Valley Online app for your CDK Electric forecast. What are you up to this weekend? Will I see you at the Katie Cares Fashion Show? I will be there for both shows, so no matter which one you're going to, I hope to see you. The coolest part about this fashion show is not the fashion. Well, that is one of the cool parts. I think the cool part is the opportunity to showcase our amazing community, the people within it, but the opportunity that we can help more people going through cancer journeys by going.
1: You're right. Absolutely, Tyler. You've put it perfect. It is just a way of raising funds that we need. I can honestly say that we are not government funded, so that is already off the table. Our donations come from people who have stayed or people who want to help or give back. There's also the granting that we get. We don't get a lot of big donations that come in, like that are fundraisers, and we're okay with that because we live within the means that we have.
0: Yeah, and I mean, at the end of the day, Ruth, the bigger these fundraisers get, the more people that donate, you're able to live with more means, right? Like, you, the more you make, the more you can do.
1: Right. And we do. Katie's Cottage is really doing well. So guests are feeling very comfortable and having a good place to stay, a place where you can be close to your loved one during hospital. And we serve so many different areas of the hospital, whether it's diagnostics, whether it's surgery or cancer care, or like any part of the hospital we serve, along with our Beanie Babies that we have.
0: It's amazing. It's amazing what they do. I'm very excited to be a part of the Katie Cares Fashion Show on Saturday. I'm excited to see you out there. Thank you for supporting Katie Cares.
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9: A fog advisory is in effect with near zero visibility expected at times. Fog clearing up this morning, mainly cloudy today. High of 23, humidex 28. Tonight, mainly cloudy. Low of 15. Saturday, cloudy. Morning rain. High of 18. Sunday, sunny. High of 21. Currently in Pilot Mound, it is 8 degrees, 10 degrees in Morden-Winkler, 11 degrees in Carmen, and in Altona, it is 16 degrees. Winds are coming from the south at 9 kilometers per hour, with a relative humidity of 100%. Wherever you go, your local weather radar goes with you, thanks to CDK Electric and the Pembina Valley online app.
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1: 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My name's Tyler. It's Friday. 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While you're there, under the top news section, you can read about Ed Dick. The kindness and community spirit that define longtime Olympic Source for Sports owner Ed Dick are continuing. There's a new memorial grant designed to help people accessing sporting equipment that they might otherwise be unable to afford. It was created following Ed's passing in May. His daughter-in-law, Kale's wife, Carrie Dick, said the initiative reflects the values that made him such a well-known, respected figure in Morden and across the Pembina Valley. If you'd like to learn a little bit more about his sport grant and honestly just see some old photos and some more recent photos of Ed, you can at PeminaValleyOnline.com or the Pembina Valley Online app. Thanks, Ed. Thanks for being a community member and caring about the kids that love sports like you do. We miss you already.
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2: Good morning. I'm Alexander Peters. Morden voters now know who will be on the ballot for this fall's municipal election. Senior election official Brian Nettowin says there will be contested races for both mayor and city council.
3: So right now we have eight candidates for the council. Lee Bassett, Doug Frost, Justin Majot, Gary Hebert, Sheldon Friesen, Jason Van Robies, Peter Lowen, and Cindy Maddock. And we have three for the mayor's race. Brenda Clausen, Nancy Penner, and Ernie Epp.
2: Nettowin says the next major event is the All Candidates Forum on October 1st. Advance voting will take place October 21st at the Morden Civic Center, with Election Day set for October 28th at the Access Event Center. Find all your election details in the Municipal Elections 2026 tab on Pembina Valley Online. And the Manitoba Teachers Society says students need health education that reflects the challenges they face today, including social

0: media, online relationships, and misinformation. President Lillian Clausen says students need the tools to make healthy decisions.
1: And so it's important that we don't hide any of these realities from students and that they are well equipped to make some really good decisions that they're going to have to make sometimes in the absence of the adults that are in their lives. And so we need to give them the tools to be able to make some good choices and some healthy choices.
0: The province says the renewed curriculum is being updated for the first time in 25 years. There won't be an election for Reeve or council in the rural municipality of Rowland next month. All five positions have been filled by acclamation following the close of nominations on September 22nd. Jody Gaultier has been acclaimed as Reeve. John Fox, Carrie Heenan, Jason McIntosh, and Robin Lind have also been acclaimed as councillors. That means no voting will take place for any of those positions during the municipal election on October 28th. The acclaimed candidates will serve a four-year term running from 2026 to 2030. And a $7,500 grant will help Candlelighters Childhood Cancer Support Group continue its meals program for families facing childhood cancer. The funding comes from the Caremakers Foundation after Winkler Petro-Canada owner Kevin Brown encouraged the local group to apply.
2: So the application for this in particular was the meals program, so it's the Caremakers Meals. And we do send a hot meal up to the Children's Cancer Ward for whichever person is up there providing care for the child. And then we also send up fresh fruit and pastries once a week. This goes a long way in covering some of those costs. We're very excited about that because the more grants like this we get, the less fundraising we have to do on our own, which it gets tough when you're working a job and you're doing this kind of stuff on the side.
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4: Morton golf sensation Darren Heesam has had an incredible year, and with it comes another opportunity to play in a very special tournament.
5: So I qualified for a tournament in Spain called the Sergio Garcia Junior Championship, qualified through some good finishes on the Maple Leaf Junior Tour that has tournaments all over Canada in different provinces. I won two of those tournaments, which got me an invite to this tournament.
4: Heesam says that since joining Team Manitoba, his game has really improved, and he owes a lot of gratitude to the community, his family, and Golf Manitoba. You can read more by going to PeminaValleyOnline.com. In the WNBA, the Toronto Tempo wrapped up their inaugural season by losing to Connecticut 95-81, while in the NFL, Atlanta stunned Green Bay 35-14 in the Thursday nighter. I'm Dave Anthony.
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0: A fog advisory is in effect with near zero visibility expected at times. Fog clearing up this morning, mainly cloudy today, high of 23, humidex 28. Tonight, mainly cloudy, low of 15. Saturday, cloudy, morning rain, high of 18. Sunday, sunny, high of 21. Currently in Altona, it is 16 degrees, 11 degrees in the rest of the Pembina Valley. Winds are coming in from the south at 5 kilometers per hour with a relative humidity of 100%. Wherever you go, your local weather radar goes with you, thanks to CDK Electric and the Pembina Valley online app.
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0: Bruno Mars, Risk It All. 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My name's Tyler. It is Friday. I don't see any fog out there right now, but that doesn't necessarily mean there isn't any fog out there. If you see some, text me, 204-331-9350. Our guest this morning would have driven through fog if it was out there. Can you please introduce yourself? Good morning.
1: Good morning, Chris Dirksen, Pembina Counseling Center, and I did drive through fog.
0: Was it heavy the whole way? What did you see?
1: I mean, I live west of Morton, so coming off the escarpment, it was very thick. But once we got past Three Mile Corner, it was good.
0: Then it was better? Yeah. Okay, because it was heavy this morning, Chris. I mean, I was driving at 4:45 in the morning, but it was a heavy fog.
1: Yeah.
0: Chris Dirksen, Pembina Counseling Center, is here to wrap up our N49 Cruise for Hope from 2026. I had the opportunity to be at the car show in Morden from 3:30 until 7. Chris, that was cool, man. That was like, your event is cool, period. We know that. But there's something a little different this year about the feel, at least for the car show on Stephen Street.
1: Yeah.
0: And I know that wasn't the whole event. You started in Altona.
1: Yep.
0: Then we drove to Carmen. Nope. No, Winkler. You stopped Winkler at the pool.
1: Yeah, we had lunch at the pool. Yeah.
0: That's right. I saw you guys there, actually. Yeah, I was there for hockey tryouts. Well, you could have had it in the pool. There's no water there. And then we went to Carmen, and then we went to Manitou? Yes,
1: yeah.
0: Manitou.
1: Yeah,
0: and then
1: Manitou.
0: Back down to Morden.
1: Yep.
0: What a cool concept for these car guys, because to be honest, Chris, I wish I was a car guy. They just love driving their cars, man.
1: Yeah. Well, and they were good sports. When we left Altona, good old Environment Canada said there would be 1 millimeter of rain that day at 3 a.m. And there was way more than that.
0: Yeah, well, and it wasn't at 3 a.m.
1: No, it was right when we left Altona at about 10:30. And so we were headed west to Winkler. And, I mean, I'm driving up there with all the police services. And I'm thinking, oh, man, these guys are going to bolt on me. But everyone stayed. They were good sports. They didn't care. By the time we got to Winkler, the rain had stopped. And then when we started heading north to Carmen, the sun came out.
0: It
1: and it
0: beautiful.
1: Was just gorgeous. And
0: day.
1: It was amazing from there on out. And then we headed west at Jordan Corner on the 244. And it was just such a gorgeous drive. The leaves were turning color, blue sky, sun shining. And a lot of them had never driven that before, like people from Winnipeg and so on.
0: Yeah, I guess not a lot of people would hit that
1: so
0: road.
1: Like, whoa, this is a great drive. It's windy, it's hills. And I mean, our prairies are just gorgeous in the fall.
0: So. Sometimes we forget about some of the cool places that we have here inside of Manitoba. But I think this is an opportunity for us to see that. Also an opportunity to raise some money for Pembina Counseling Center. So let's talk numbers, Chris.
1: Yep.
0: How many cars were registered this year?
1: Yeah, we had 99 cars registered.
0: Wayne Gretzky?
1: Yes, Wayne Gretzky. Absolutely.
0: That's got to be a good
1: Gretzky
0: sign.
1: Gretzky was registered. And then we left. There were a few no-shows, but we left Altona with 90 cars, which is great.
0: That's,
1: I mean,
0: so
1: considering
0: good,
1: the weather.
0: Man. Yes.
1: I think the weather did chase away a few. You know, normally people just show up, but that might have, you know, prevented that. But anyway, we were very happy with the number. So 90 cars left, and in total, we raised just over $50,000 for Pembina Counseling Center.
0: Excuse me?
1: Yes.
0: 50?
1: Yes.
0: Did you just
1: 50,
0: say that?
1: Yeah. Yeah. Praise the Lord.
0: What does that mean to you, Chris? That number, like...
1: Well, it means a lot to us. I mean, you know, again, we charge on a sliding fee scale, and about over 45% of our clients access those funds. They need a reduced scale. And as we know, we've talked about this, you know, 2 days before the cruise, gas went up to $1.89.

0: Yeah, perfect.
1: Right. And then all those cars use premium. So I don't know what premium was.
0: I have no idea, but it's not $189.
1: Well, exactly. So, I mean, we're all feeling that at the grocery store and you name it, right? So for us to have been able to raise that much money and be able to, again, that goes right to the clients that can't afford counseling, that are struggling. And again, we don't want money to be a factor. And thanks to this generous community, it's not a factor because we can help them. No matter what their circumstance.
0: How cool is that the community gets to help the community in this way? And like, they don't ever get to see these counseling sessions, then they shouldn't, they don't want to, but like, the community is counseling the community. Like, I know not physically, but like with these dollars, you're helping people. Yeah, that's cool is that?
1: Well, and as a trickle effect, right? I mean, one, you know, marriage that's restored, or one relationship that's restored between a parent and a child, or helping people to function better at work. And I mean, it's, you know, what do you call that? The butterfly effect kind
0: of
1: thing, right?
0: Yes, yes.
1: It really
0: Ashton
1: is.
0: Kutcher, yeah, yes. Yep. Yes.
1: Exactly.
0: I love that movie. It's a great flick. Man, that is so, I think this was the first year I got to take part in the N49 Cruise for Hope. Yeah. One of the things that I noticed, Chris, is that you had old cars, you had new cars, but the people driving those cars was interesting to me. You had young families, you had some seniors, you had some middle-aged families. Like, there was a huge range of people that showed up, and that I think that just shows how many people and how many different demographics feel passionate about Pembina Counseling Center and counseling in our communities. Did you notice that too? Like, just the amount of different types of people that showed up with their cars.
1: It was really eclectic collection of vehicles and also people, like you say, and it was great. And that's what the message I'm trying to convey to the community is, that everyone is welcome. And I've said before, if the vehicle is special to you, then it should
0: bring
1: be
0: it.
1: In the cruise.
0: Yes.
1: And so it doesn't have to be a high-end supercar. It doesn't have to be an old classic that you spent thousands of hours restoring. If it's special to you, come on out. And we had some of those. Some cars that, you know, you wouldn't necessarily look twice at if you saw it driving down the street. But these people came in the cruise with their kids and their families, and they had a great time. And it was fantastic. And
0: What was your favorite car in the cruise? Come on, Chris. I'm going to make you pick one. Mine was the Harlequin replica. I can't remember what her name is. She works at Heartline, chiropractic, Morden Chiropractic. It's that multicolored car.
1: Oh, yeah.
0: It's so cool, man.
1: Micah's car.
0: Micah, there you go.
1: Yeah.
0: That car is so cool.
1: Is it a GTR or a Jetta? But yeah, that one's pretty good.
0: Yeah.
1: You know what? There's a gentleman, I forgot his name, but they have a 68 Mustang Fastback. I think that's still my go-to in terms of that. But yeah, it was fantastic.
0: I don't like Mustangs anymore. My dad had a Mustang and sold it 2 weeks before I graduated. Thank you, Bill. I hope you're listening right now.
1: You need counseling.
0: I might need some counseling.
1: I know a guy.
0: Speaking of counseling, I had some great conversations with a number of your counselors, some incredible people.
1: Yes, absolutely.
0: I want to come back with Chris, and we're going to continue talking N49 Cruise for Hope, but we're also going to talk counseling, how you get involved, and then we're going to look ahead, because just because the N49 Cruise for Hope is done doesn't mean PCC is. Find out what's up next for Chris and the crew in the next 10.
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1: With all that is happening in our world today, wars and rumors of wars and famine and crises and diseases, you don't need an explanation. 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The scripture tells us, souls are precious. Let us do everything we can to win the hearts of men and women to the Lord Jesus Christ and be willing to pay any price for the salvation of mankind. Here, there, everywhere.
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4: A fog advisory is in effect with near zero visibility expected at times. Fog clearing up this morning. Mainly cloudy today. High of 23, humidex 28. Tonight, mainly cloudy, low of 15. Saturday, cloudy, morning rain, high of 18. Sunday, sunny, high of 21. Currently in Altona, it is 16 degrees, 11 degrees in the rest of the Pembina Valley. Winds are coming in from the south at 5 kilometers.

0: meters per hour with a relative humidity of 100%. 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

0: Paramore. Ain't it fun? You're listening to the Eagle Morning Show, powered by Sawatsky's Furniture and Appliances. Fog advisory still in effect. Sounds like it's a little further west right now around the Morden Escarpment area. If you're seeing fog, text me. 204-331-9350 as we continue our conversation with Chris Dirksen, Executive Director of Pembina Counseling Center. N49 Cruise for Hope took place last weekend. Mm-hmm. I got to be there. Thank you so much for inviting
1: me.
0: That was
1: there,
0: awesome. And Faces, I want to stop and thank Faces for Radio.
1: Yes.
0: They were incredible.
1: Yeah,
0: three sets.
1: Oh, they were awesome.
0: I was tired just watching them.
1: One of the the most common feedback we got was the band was great.
0: Yeah,
1: and yeah, it was a great addition to what we did. So yeah,
0: there are a lot of people and businesses and organizations that make this event possible.
1: Absolutely.
0: I assume you probably want to give some thanks to some people.
1: Yeah, and I certainly, if I forget you, please forgive me. But yeah, I want to start with the Winkler, Altona, and Morden Police Services, as well as the RCMP. They came out, they escorted us on the cruise and did such an incredible job. A lot of the drivers commented on their efficiency and they did a great job.
0: Awesome.
1: I want to thank the cities of Altona, Winkler, and Morden for making accommodations for us at various locations. But the biggest shout out is certainly for Morden. Opening Stephen Street for us was just fantastic.
0: They shut down a whole street
1: for
0: you.
1: They shut down a whole street for us, and that's our new home for the N49, like the show and shine.
0: So for next year already?
1: Yeah, we have. Yeah.
0: Oh,
1: yeah. September 18th, 2027. So,
0: sick.
1: Yeah. And I want to thank Karina Buchert and KB Marketing.

0: and for all that she did. Her, she and her team are incredible. And all the corporate sponsors, you can go on to our website. They are listed there. But without you, we could not do what we do. And certainly the drivers for being good sports with the rain and the water, and for coming out. Because, again, you put on the show for us. So, so for everyone that participated, thank you. And certainly my team at Pembina Counseling Center, Danina Jansen, our office manager, and her admin team, they just stepped up and just did the most amazing job of making this happen.
1: It was incredible watching everybody buzz around there, like Danita and her husband and you guys.
0: Yeah,
1: and,
0: there was an army there.
1: It takes an army to make things like this happen, right? The other thing I noticed, that sponsor list was long, man.
0: Yeah.
1: Like, you have a lot of big sponsors.
0: Oh, it's incredible. I can't get over, and we added some new ones this year, and I'm so grateful. And you know, I just want to shout out for them. Our business community and farming community, I mean, with what's going on with the border and all that, tariffs, they're taking it on the chin. So they need our support more than ever.
1: Yep.
0: So do business with them, support them anyway. And you know, I believe in pray for them. And they keep this in the engine of our community going. So
1: 100%. I also want to shout out your counselors. I got to chat with some of them at the event. You have some incredible people working for you guys, Chris. Like, it is it's amazing.
0: And I would be remiss if I didn't mention our board members. Our board members were there too. We have incredible people at our offices and on the board. And I'm so grateful for them.
1: But thanks to you too, Chris. Like, you do a lot of work for this, and I know that it takes a whole team, but somebody has to lead this, and so thank you for championing counseling in our communities.
0: Thank you.
1: Okay, so you'll take a little breather now. You take a nap?
0: Yeah, in a few weeks. you're kind of recovering, but yeah, it's a little slower at work. But we still got a job to do. We have a new practicum student starting today, I think.
1: Oh, cool!
0: And so that's really great. She's onto our team. Her name is Isabella Dick.
1: Hi, Isabella.
0: And we're looking excited to have her on our team, and we're still looking for another counselor because, again, the reason we do this whole thing is to support our work, and we're busy. We have a waiting list of 130 people.
1: Wow.
0: And I don't want people to be discouraged from coming to us. Please do. We work on taking care of that list as quickly as we can, and that's why we're adding to our team.
1: And that's why you hold fundraising events like this, so you can continue to add more counselors and serve more people.
0: Yes.
1: The more money we raise from events like this, the more people get counseled. That's simple as that.
0: Absolutely. Yeah. And we're thinking long term too. I like to, you know, kind of like I equate it to a hockey team where you're looking at potential draft picks down the line.
1: Yes.
0: And so we've got some people that we've already been in contact that are going to be going to school, and they're going to be graduating in maybe a year or two. So, you know, we want to think long term. We don't want to react to the problem. We want to be prepared.
1: I love that.
0: For the demand.
1: Speaking of looking down the road, there is other fundraisers that you guys do. What's the next fundraiser coming up? The spring?
0: We always have the spring fundraiser. I don't know who our guest speaker is yet. We're working on that. But that will be sometime in April, usually early April. And then, N49 is just under a year away. But we have the date, September 18th.
1: It's, I love
0: that. It's already booked on the calendar. So, yeah, we're going to be doing it again. And we've got like some big changes that will make it like just more accessible for the community and for people to come. And Stephen Street's our new home, and for the foreseeable future. So
1: I love that. And in the meantime, if you can't wait for the spring fundraiser, you can donate to Pembina Counseling Center anytime, all the time, right? Just go to your website.
0: Absolutely. We're September, but it's almost October, and December's right around the corner. So if you're looking for a place to park some money, I'll humbly ask to support us. It goes again to people that can't afford counseling, and that's our mission. And so we're grateful for this community and the way you support us. Bless you.
1: Awesome. Thank you so much for joining me this morning, Chris. I hope you have a great weekend.
0: Thanks. You too.
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1: Good morning, I'm Alexander Peters. Winkler voters will see a second question on their ballot when they head to the polls for the municipal election. A plebiscite will ask whether licensed retail cannabis stores should be allowed in the city. Senior election official Wendy Clausen explains what the vote would mean for Winkler.
2: A vote that you have for eligible voters to say, yes, we want this, or no, we don't want this. What the Liquor Commission of Manitoba does is they have rules set out for all of this stuff. And so when somebody wants to sell cannabis in a municipality, they have to have permission, right? And so it has never been voted through in Winkler yet.
1: The plebiscite applies specifically to licensed retail cannabis stores. The main election will see seven candidates running for six council seats. The candidates are Ryan Hildebrand, Peter Fraes, Zahid Zeri, Marvin Plett, Pam Fedick, Michael Grenier, and Don Martins. Mayor Henry Siemens has been acclaimed. Election day is October 28th. A new growing project near Haskett is connecting local farm support with children overseas. In its first crop for the area, Children's Camps International's Harvest for Kids planted wheat on 83 acres, averaging about 56 bushels an acre. George Clausen says support from the area was encouraging, and he's hoping awareness will grow as more people learn about the project.
3: Tell the kids about Jesus, and it changes so many lives for the better. That's why we do it.
1: He added,
3: we sort of cater to the poorest of the poor in those areas. And a lot of those kids, you know, once they identify with what Christianity is, what Jesus can do for them, gives them confidence. We have many kids who have grown up, they become pastors, they become, counselors, they get good jobs in government, they're starting to run businesses. And it's just amazing how that frees them and gives them confidence to do what we would consider normal in North America.
1: Two local dealers supplied combines for the harvest, while volunteers provided trucks and a grain cart. And Morden residents who haven't registered to vote online still have a path to cast a ballot in this fall's municipal election. Senior election official Brian Nedowin says the online voters list closed September 22nd, but eligible voters can still register at the polls.
4: So if you're not on the voters list, you can fill out an oath and verify that you are a Canadian citizen over 18 and a member of this community for 6 months.

0: Anyone who has not done the registration yet is unable to do it online anymore. They have to wait till voting day.
1: Advanced polls will be open October 21st at the Morton Civic Center from 8 a.m. to 8 p.m. There's a lot happening in our community, and you won't miss anything when you subscribe to the daily newsletter on Pembina Valley Online.
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3: Morton golf sensation Darren Heesam has had an incredible year, and with it comes another opportunity to play in a very special tournament.
4: So I qualified for a tournament in Spain called the Sergio Garcia Junior Championship. Qualified through some good finishes on the Maple Leaf Junior Tour that has tournaments all over Canada and different provinces. I won two of those tournaments, which got me an invite to this tournament.
3: Heesam says that since joining Team Manitoba, his game has really improved, and he owes a lot of gratitude to the community, his family, and Golf Manitoba. You can read more by going to PeminaValleyOnline.com. In the WNBA, the Toronto Tempo wrapped up their inaugural season by losing to Connecticut 95-81, while in the NFL, Atlanta stunned Green Bay 35-14 in the Thursday nighter. I'm Dave Anthony.
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1: A fog advisory is in effect with near zero visibility expected at times. Fog clearing up this morning. Mainly cloudy today. High of 23, humidex 28. Tonight, mainly cloudy, low of 15. Saturday, cloudy, morning rain, high of 18. Sunday, sunny, high of 21. Currently in Altona, it is 16 degrees, 11 degrees in the rest of the Pembina Valley. Winds are coming in from the south at 5 kilometers per hour with a relative humidity of 100%. Wherever you go, your local weather radar goes with you, thanks to CDK Electric and the Pembina Valley online app.
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That's what I want. It's Lil Nas X. You're listening to the Eagle Morning Show, powered by Sawatsky's Furniture and Appliances. My name's Tyler. It is Friday. We're headed towards a high of 23 degrees and headed towards DARP Days. 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It all starts tonight, soup and pie at 5, and then continues tomorrow. 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

about the Big Brothers Big Sisters of the Pembina Valley celebrating 50 years. They have a really cool event going on Saturday. But what I thought was really cool is the story that Janelle told Jamie on the morning show this week. You're going to want to hear this one.

0: 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My name's Tyler. It is Friday. We are headed towards a high of 23 degrees. Fog is still in effect. You can find more at PeminaValleyOnline.com or the Pemina Valley Online app, where you can learn more about Big Brothers Big Sisters celebrating 50 years of mentorship, community support, and meaningful connections across the community. They have a really cool event going on Saturday, Fall Fair, with door prizes, a barbecue lunch, pumpkin patch, and much more. And that's all cool. But what I thought was really cool is the story that Janelle told Jamie on the morning show.
1: Well, I do want to just also say I had the opportunity to speak with a gentleman who was one of our very first Big Brothers. Cool. And that was probably one of, actually, no, not probably. It was the highlight of my career. It was such a special conversation that I was able to have with him. It literally makes me emotional because he is still connected with his little brother. Wow. 50 years later. His little brother lives in Winnipeg and still makes an effort to see him when he comes out here. And I think, like, what else do you need to say? That is literally the whole point of what we are trying to do. And, you know, all of the different life stages that you go through in 50 years as the mentee, but also the mentor. I think, you know, a lot of the focus is on the mentee when we look at

0: relationships like this, but people don't realize what they're also going to get out of it. So I just want to say that, because it's, that was such a special, you know, situation that I found myself in.
1: I love that. That's what Big Brother, that's what it's all about. I can't say anything more. Janelle, you said it best. If that story makes you tear up a little bit, you should go support these guys. They need as much help as they can possibly get. They could use more mentors, as a matter of fact. Maybe it's an opportunity for you to learn more about how you become a mentor. Fall Fair, Big Brothers Big Sisters, taking place at the Waypoint Coffee Stanley location on Saturday.
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12: A fog advisory is in effect with near zero visibility expected at times. Fog clearing up this morning. Mainly cloudy today. High of 23, humidex 28. Tonight, mainly cloudy. Low of 15. Saturday, cloudy. Morning rain. High of 18. Sunday, sunny. High of 21. Currently in Altona, it is 16 degrees, 11 degrees in the rest of the Pembina Valley. Winds are coming in from the south at 5 kilometers per hour with a relative humidity of 100%. Wherever you go, your local weather radar goes with you thanks to CDK Electric and the Pembina Valley online app.
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0: It's a song by an artist called Con the Artist. Where's your girlfriend? 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Your 9 o'clock information package coming up in a hop, skip, and a jump. You may have heard GVSD preparing to pilot Manitoba's updated physical education and health curriculum for grade 11 and 12. The rollout will start in February. So what does that mean? The news story has the details.
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3: Good morning. I'm Alexander Peters. Morton's list of candidates for the upcoming municipal elections are now confirmed. Here's Robin Weeb with more on the story.
4: The field is officially set for Morton's October 28th municipal election. Senior election official Brian Nedowin says three candidates have filed for the mayor's race. Those candidates are Brenda Clausen, Nancy Penner, and Ernie Epp. Meanwhile, eight candidates are seeking seats on Morton City Council. The council candidates are Lee Bassett, Doug Frost, Justin Mageau, Gary Hebert, Sheldon Friesen, Jason Van Robies, Peter Lowen, and Cindy Maddock. Nedowin says the next major milestone in the campaign will be the All Candidates Forum, scheduled for October 1st and organized by the Morton Chamber of Commerce. Voters who miss the online registration deadline can still register in person when they vote. An advance poll will be held October 21st at the Morton Civic Center from 8 in the morning until 8 at night. Election Day voting will take place October 28th at the Access Event Center, also from 8 a.m. until 8 p.m. For Pembina Valley Online, I'm Robin Weeb.
3: The Manitoba Teachers Society says students need health education that reflects the challenges they face today, including social media, online relationships, and misinformation. With more, here's reporter Afton Berg.
5: President Lillian Clausen says students need the tools to make healthy decisions.

0: And so it's important that we don't hide any of these realities from students and that they are well equipped to make some really good decisions that they're going to have to make sometimes in the absence of the adults that are in their lives. And so we need to give them the tools to be able to make some good choices and some healthy choices.
1: The province says the renewed curriculum is being updated for the first time in 25 years. I'm Afton Berg.
2: And there will be an election in the municipality of Pembina next month, with some positions decided by acclamation and others heading to a vote. Chad Collins has been elected by acclamation as head of council. Meantime, there will be an election for the municipality's six councillor at-large positions, with candidates putting their names forward for those seats. In the LUD of Darlingford, three committee positions are up for grabs, with more candidates nominated than available seats. Meanwhile, the LUD of La Riviere will not need an election for its committee. Warren Leah, Josh Wood, and Corey Zacharias have all been elected by acclamation to the three available positions. The municipal election will take place October 28th. We're gathering all the news of the day and delivering it directly into your inbox. 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
4: Morton golf sensation Darren Heesam has had an incredible year, and with it comes another opportunity to play in a very special tournament.
5: So I qualified for a tournament in Spain called the Sergio Garcia Junior Championship, qualified through some good finishes on the Maple Leaf Junior Tour that has tournaments all over Canada and different provinces. I won two of those tournaments, which got me an invite to this tournament.
4: Heesam says that since joining Team Manitoba, his game has really improved, and he owes a lot of gratitude to the community, his family, and Golf Manitoba. You can read more by going to PeminaValleyOnline.com. In the WNBA, the Toronto Tempo wrapped up their inaugural season by losing to Connecticut 95-81, while in the NFL, Atlanta stunned Green Bay 35-14 in the Thursday nighter. I'm Dave Anthony.
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2: A fog advisory is in effect with near zero visibility expected at times. Fog clearing up this morning. Mainly cloudy today. High of 23, humidex 28. Tonight, mainly cloudy, low of 15. Saturday, cloudy, morning rain, high of 18. Sunday, sunny, high of 21. Currently in Altona, it is 16 degrees, 11 degrees in the rest of the Pembina Valley. Winds are coming in from the south at 5 kilometers per hour with a relative humidity of 100%. Wherever you go, your local weather radar goes with you thanks to CDK Electric and the Pembina Valley Online app.
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No idea how to say any of those names. Somebody text me, 204-331-9350. Jamie, if you're listening right now, I hope you know how to say those names. My name's Tyler. I'm filling in for Jamie on this Friday morning. I haven't talked to Alexander yet. Alexander Peters joins us in the next 10. This is Stella.

0: They're called Illuminati Sons, I believe. If you are looking for some adorable entertainment, head to YouTube and type in, I think it's called Illuminati Sons. If you can't find it there, type in Walk Off the Earth Kids. They're adorable. Hi, Alexander.
1: Ty, how you doing today?
0: Man, I'm all right. I'm all right.
1: It's a Friday.
0: I
1: got a weekend coming up.
0: Barely see the road while I was driving into work this morning.
1: It was misty.
0: It was a heavy fog.
1: I'm happy I didn't, I walked through it and I felt like I was a wizard. So I was loving every second of it.
0: Trying to think of movies with fog. Have you ever seen The Mist? It's a horror film.
1: I have not, but I've watched Daredevil, which has a character named Foggy Nelson.
0: Why is he named? That's just his name?
1: It's just his name, yeah. His mom wanted him to be a butcher, but he became a lawyer.
0: What is fog? What is fog?
1: You know, I'm sorry, but...
0: Somebody tell me.
1: My understanding is that they're clouds that drift low to the ground, right?
0: Fog is made of tiny droplets of water.
1: Okay.
0: Billions of microscopic water droplets or ice crystals floating in the air.
1: So you're just asking this question because you wanted to share this fact with me.
0: Fog appears when relative humidity reaches close to 100%.
1: Put your Google AI away and tell me this.
0: Humans harvest fog for water. Did you know that in South American countries like Lima, Peru, communities use large fine mesh screens called fog catchers to trap passing fog?
1: I actually have seen this, and then you use that to make potable water, which
0: yes!
1: is really, really cool.
0: I would like to know, has anyone in southern Manitoba ever caught fog?
1: The only thing I've caught lately is a cold.
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7: A fog advisory is in effect with near zero visibility expected at times. Fog clearing up this morning. Mainly cloudy today. High of 23, humidex 28. Tonight, mainly cloudy. Low of 15. Saturday, cloudy. Morning rain. High of 18. Sunday, sunny. High of 21. Currently in Altona, it is 16 degrees, 11 degrees in the rest of the Pembina Valley. Winds are coming in from the south at 5 kilometers per hour with a relative humidity of 100%. Wherever you go, your local weather radar goes with you thanks to CDK Electric and the Pembina Valley online app.
2: 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The

opinions, nothing but words, but it don't make a difference. 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We could be in the Arctic, at the edge of the earth.

Cameron Whitcomb, you and me, the Eagle, 93.5, the morning show powered by Swatsky's Furniture and Appliances. Anybody still experiencing fog? Could still be out there. I don't really know. Let me know. 204-331-9350 is the Eagle Talk and Text line, brought to you by our good friends at Ed's Tire. As we get back into the music, Nikki Oren Daisy. It's a sunroof. No, not a sunroof, just sunroof.

0: Avril Lavigne's Keep Holding On. You're listening to The Eagle. Good morning. My name's Tyler. It is Friday. We are headed towards a high of 23 degrees. It was actually kind of warm yesterday. Like, it was, like, really nice outside. If you are looking for something to do to enjoy the nice weather, King Corn Maze out in Notre Dame is going on. It's Flashlight Friday today. Maybe you want to get inside. Friday Night Fever at the PWN Centennial Concert Hall. 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
1: Now, your Pembina Valley online weather.
11: A fog advisory is in effect with near zero visibility expected at times. Fog clearing up this morning. Mainly cloudy today. High of 23, humidex 28. Tonight, mainly cloudy. Low of 15. Saturday, cloudy. Morning rain. High of 18. Sunday, sunny. High of 21. Currently in Altona, it is 16 degrees, 11 degrees in the rest of the Pembina Valley. Winds are coming in from the south at 5 kilometers per hour with a relative humidity of 100%. Wherever you go, your local weather radar goes with you, thanks to CDK Electric and the Pembina Valley online app.
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0: Tate McRae, you broke me first. You're listening to The Eagle. Good morning. My name is Tyler. It is Friday. We are headed towards a high of 23 degrees. 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Lots of election news at PeminaValleyOnline.com as well. Not quite election time, obviously. October 28th is when we will head to the polls. But if you're curious what's going on in your community for election time, is there an election? Are they acclaimed? All of the stories are at PeminaValleyOnline.com. For an easier time finding them, click on Municipal Election 2026 and all of the stories populate there. You can see exactly what's going on all throughout the Pembina Valley, Southern Manitoba, as a matter of fact.
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2: Good morning, I'm Alexander Peters. Morden voters now know who will be on the ballot for this fall's municipal election. Senior election official Brian Nettowin says there will be contested races for both mayor and city council.
3: So right now we have eight candidates for the council. Lee Bassett, Doug Frost, Justin Majot, Gary Hebert, Sheldon Friesen, Jason Van Robies, Peter Lowen, and Cindy Maddock. And we have three for the mayor's race. Brenda Clausen, Nancy Penner, and Ernie Epp.
2: Nettowin says the next major event is the All Candidates Forum on October 1st. Advance voting will take place October 21st at the Morden Civic Center, with Election Day set for October 28th at the Access Event Center. Find all your election details in the Municipal Elections 2026 tab on Pembina Valley Online. And the Manitoba Teachers Society says students need health education that reflects the challenges they face today, including social media, online relationships, and misinformation. President Lillian Clausen says students need the tools to make healthy decisions.
4: And so it's important that we don't hide any of these realities from students, and that they are well equipped to make some really good decisions that they're going to have to make sometimes in the absence of the adults that are in their lives. And so we need to give them the tools to be able to make some good choices and some healthy choices.
2: The province says the renewed curriculum is being updated for the first time in 25 years. There won't be an election for Reeve or council in the rural municipality of Roland next month. All five positions have been filled by acclamation following the close of nominations on September 22nd. Jody Gaultier has been acclaimed as Reeve. John Fox, Carrie Heenan, Jason McIntosh, and Robin Lind have also been acclaimed as councillors. That means no voting will take place for any of those positions during the municipal election on October 28th. The acclaimed candidates will serve a four-year term running from 2026 to 2030. And a $7,500 grant will help Candlelighters Childhood Cancer Support Group continue its meals program for families facing childhood cancer. The funding comes from the Caremakers Foundation after Winkler Petro-Canada owner Kevin Brown encouraged the local group to apply.
5: So the application for this in particular was the meals program, so it's the Caremakers Meals. And we do send a hot meal up to the Children's Cancer Ward for whichever person is up there providing care for the child. And then we also send up fresh fruit and pastries once a week. This goes a long way in covering some of those costs. We're very excited about that, because the more grants like this we get, the less fundraising we have to do on our own, which it gets tough when you're working a job and you're doing this kind of stuff on the side.
2: Find the full story on your Pembina Valley Online app, and while you're there, be sure to subscribe to the Daily.

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2: Morning golf sensation Darren Heesam has had an incredible year, and with it comes another opportunity to play in a very special tournament.
3: So I qualified for a tournament in Spain called the Sergio Garcia Junior Championship, qualified through some good finishes on the Maple Leaf Junior Tour that has tournaments all over Canada in different provinces. I won two of those tournaments, which got me an invite to this tournament.
2: Heesam says that since joining Team Manitoba, his game has really improved, and he owes a lot of gratitude to the community, his family, and Golf Manitoba. You can read more by going to PeminaValleyOnline.com. In the WNBA, the Toronto Tempo wrapped up their inaugural season by losing to Connecticut 95-81, while in the NFL, Atlanta stunned Green Bay 35-14 in the Thursday nighter. I'm Dave Anthony.
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0: A fog advisory is in effect with near zero visibility in fog expected at times. That fog dissipating near noon, then mainly cloudy today with a high of 23, humidex 28. Tonight, mainly cloudy, low of 15. Saturday, cloudy, morning rain, high of 18. Sunday, sunny, high of 21. Currently in Pilot Mound and Carmen, it is 13 degrees, 15 degrees in Morden Winkler. And in Altona, it is 17 degrees. Winds are coming in from the southeast at 11 kilometers per hour with a relative humidity of 100%. Wherever you go, your local weather radar goes with you thanks to CDK Electric and the Pembina Valley online app.
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Alex Samson, Misery. You're listening to The Eagle. Good morning. My name's Tyler. It is Friday. We are headed into the weekend. What are you up to this weekend? Will I see you at the Morden Access Event Center on Saturday? I sure hope so. Katie Care's fashion show is taking place. I want to highlight the cool opportunity that we have with this fashion show. Ruth Reimer joins us in the next 15. For now, it's Gracie Abrams.

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3: A fog advisory is in effect with near zero visibility in fog expected at times. That fog dissipating near noon, then mainly cloudy today with a high of 23, humidex 28. Tonight, mainly cloudy, low of 15. Saturday, cloudy, morning rain, high of 18. Sunday, sunny, high of 21. Currently in Pilot Mound and Carmen, it is 13 degrees, 15 degrees in Morden Winkler. And in Altona, it is 17 degrees. Winds are coming in from the southeast at 11 kilometers per hour with a relative humidity of 100%. Wherever you go, your local weather radar goes with you thanks to CDK Electric and the Pembina Valley online app.
4: 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And honestly, I don't either. Like when Art Friesen is explaining why hot coffee belongs on a hot day. Just drink water now, leading up to the weekend.
5: Or a coffee.
4: And you should be fine. Yeah. Coffee's fine too. Yeah, no, you can't pry my iced coffee away from me, Art. Next, I'm out and about meeting kids at a splash park who are living their absolute best summer. What are you doing for the rest of your summer holidays?
6: I'm going to stay at the park, go to sleep in the park, put my face inside of the water.
4: Did you say you're going to sleep in the park?
6: Yeah. Should I show you?
4: Yeah, sure. And somehow we even learn about a cactus you can pet.
7: The spikes are so thin, but it's soft, so you can like pet it. You can pet the cactus.
8: Oh yeah, yeah. I'm like so afraid to touch it, and you keep telling me and your friends and stuff like, you can touch it. You can touch this one.
7: Yeah, pet the cactus.
8: Yeah.
7: Pet like the cactus.
4: It's local people. It's unpredictable, and it's always a good time. 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

0: is Lolo and the Punisher. You're listening to the Eagle Morning Show, powered by Swatsky's Furniture and Appliances. My name's Tyler. It is Friday. We are headed towards a high of 23. Headed into the weekend. I hope I get to see you this weekend. If you have a ticket to the Katie Carris Fashion Show, then I will. If you don't, I'm sorry. You'll have to buy one sooner next year. I love this fashion show. When I had Ruth in, we were just talking about how, like, not only is this a celebration of the community that we live in, the people who have walked through cancer journeys, but it's also an opportunity to support those going through cancer journeys right now.
1: You're right. Absolutely, Tyler. You've put it perfect. It is just a way of raising funds that we need. I can honestly say that we are not government funded, so that is already off the table. Our donations come from people who have stayed or people who want to help or give back. There's also the granting that we get. We don't get a lot of big donations that come in, like that are fundraisers, and we're okay with that because we live within the means that we have.
0: Yeah, and I mean, at the end of the day, Ruth, the bigger these fundraisers get, the more people that donate, you're able to live with more means, right? Like, you, the more you make, the more you can do.
1: Right, and we do. Katie's Cottage is really doing well. So guests are feeling very comfortable and having a good place to stay, a place where you can be close to your loved one during hospital. And we serve so many different areas of the hospital, whether it's diagnostics, whether it's surgery or cancer care, or like any part of the hospital we serve, along with our Beanie Babies that we have.
0: The Beanie Babies are... Katie Carris, Katie's Cottage, just an incredible organization. If I see you there this weekend, let's help them raise even more money. Time to get back into the tunes. This song, I think, is talking about winter. Somber, my body isn't ready. 14 degrees as we head to our high of 23.

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7: Now, your Pembina Valley online weather.
8: A fog advisory is in effect with near zero visibility in fog expected at times. That fog dissipating near noon, then mainly cloudy today with a high of 23, humidex 28. Tonight, mainly cloudy, low of 15. Saturday, cloudy, morning rain, high of 18. Sunday, sunny, high of 21. Currently in Pilot Mound in Carmen, it is 13 degrees, 15 degrees in Morden Winkler. And in Altona, it is 17 degrees. Winds are coming in from the southeast at 11 kilometers per hour with a relative humidity of 100%. Wherever you go, your local weather radar goes with you thanks to CDK Electric and the Pembina Valley online app.
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0: Mike DeMaro, DeNoro calling. 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My name's Tyler. It's Friday. Hopefully you're ready for the weekend. Lots of things going on this weekend. Big Brothers Big Sisters 50th. There's a Hands Canada concert tonight. Katie Carr's fashion show tomorrow. Hope you're ready for some fun this weekend. If you're looking for things to do, just check the community events calendar. 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
2: Good morning. I'm Alexander Peters. Winkler voters will see a second question on their ballot when they head to the polls for the municipal election. A plebiscite will ask whether licensed retail cannabis stores should be allowed in the city. Senior election official Wendy Clausen explains what the vote would mean for Winkler.
3: A vote that you have for eligible voters to say, yes, we want this, or no, we don't want this. What the Liquor Commission of Manitoba does is they have rules set out for all of this stuff. And so when somebody wants to sell cannabis in a municipality, they have to have permission, right? And so it has never been voted through in Winkler yet.
2: The plebiscite applies specifically to licensed retail cannabis stores. The main election will see seven candidates running for six council seats. The candidates are Ryan Hildebrand, Peter Fraze, Zahid Zeri, Marvin Plett, Pam Fedick, Michael Grenier, and Don Martins. Mayor Henry Siemens has been acclaimed. Election day is October 28th. A new growing project near Haskett is connecting local farm support with children overseas. In its first crop for the area, Children's Camps International's Harvest for Kids planted wheat on 83 acres, averaging about 56 bushels an acre. George Clausen says support from the area was encouraging, and he's hoping awareness will grow as more people learn about the project.
4: Tell the kids about Jesus, and it changes so many lives for the better. That's why we do it.
2: He added,
4: we sort of cater to the poorest of the poor in those areas. And a lot of those kids, you know, once they identify with what Christianity is, what Jesus can do for them, gives them confidence. We have many kids who have grown up, to, you know, they become pastors, they become, you know, counselors, they get good jobs in government, they're starting to run businesses. And it's just amazing how that frees them and gives them confidence to do what we would consider normal in North America.
2: Two local dealers supplied combines for the harvest while volunteers provided trucks and a grain cart. And Morden residents who haven't registered to vote online still have a path to cast a ballot in this fall's municipal election. Senior election official Brian Nedowin says the online voters list closed September 22nd, but eligible voters can still register at the polls.
5: So if you're not on the voters list, you can fill out an oath and verify that you are a Canadian citizen over 18 and a member of this community for 6 months. Anyone who has not done the registration yet is unable to do it online anymore. You have to wait till voting day.
2: Advanced polls will be open October 21st at the Morden Civic Center from 8 a.m. to 8 p.m. There's a lot happening in our community, and you won't miss anything when you subscribe to the daily newsletter on Pembina Valley Online.
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6: Heesam says that since joining Team Manitoba, his game has really improved, and he owes a lot of gratitude to the community, his family, and Golf Manitoba. 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In the WNBA, the Toronto Tempo wrapped up their inaugural season by losing to Connecticut 95-81, while in the NFL, Atlanta stunned Green Bay 35-14 in the Thursday nighter. I'm Dave Anthony.
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2: A fog advisory is in effect with near zero visibility in fog expected at times. That fog dissipating near noon, then mainly cloudy today with a high of 23, humidex 28. Tonight, mainly cloudy, low of 15. Saturday, cloudy, morning rain, high of 18. Sunday, sunny, high of 21. Currently in Pilot Mound and Carmen, it is 13 degrees, 15 degrees in Morden Winkler, and in Altona, it is 17 degrees. Winds are coming in from the southeast at 11 kilometers per hour with a relative humidity of 100%. Wherever you go, your local weather radar goes with you thanks to CDK Electric and the Pembina Valley Online app.
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Devin Cole, Serial Kisser. 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My name's Tyler. It is Friday. Yesterday, we delivered another Meals on the Farm to the Schmidt family farm out by Hochfeld. And I had a great conversation with Justin. Stay tuned. 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Like, what can I do to make them feel appreciated? He answers that question for us in the next 15. For now, it's Miley.

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1: A fog advisory is in effect with near zero visibility in fog expected at times. That fog dissipating near noon, then mainly cloudy today with a high of 23, Humidex 28. Tonight, mainly cloudy, low of 15. Saturday, cloudy, morning rain, high of 18. Sunday, sunny, high of 21. Currently in Pilot Mound and Carmen, it is 13 degrees, 15 degrees in Morden Winkler. And in Altona, it is 17 degrees. Winds are coming in from the southeast at 11 kilometers per hour with a relative humidity of 100%. Wherever you go, your local weather radar goes with you thanks to CDK Electric and the Pembina Valley online apps.
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4: 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Yeah, right. Picture that with a Kodak.

0: Charlotte Carden, The Way We Touch. You're listening to the Eagle Morning Show, powered by Sawatsky's Furniture and Appliances. My name's Tyler. It is Friday. Yesterday, we got to deliver another Meals on the Farm to the Schmidt family farm out by Hochfeldt, and I had a great conversation with Justin.
1: Yeah, we farm mostly potatoes, and we do some corn, canola, and...
0: How long have you been farming for? Can you...
1: Well, I'm 44, so... My dad was farming when I was born, so I've probably been helping since then.
0: Curious what your first farm memory is.
1: Riding along with dad in the tractor and helping grandpa in the shop. I just wanted to be a farmer.
0: Why? Why did you want to be a farmer?
1: Oh, just helping grow food and being outside and working with your family is it's really fun.
0: What's the most challenging thing about farming?
1: Oh, just keeping up with all the changes that are happening, from technology to politics to return on investment, and just keeping profitable. It's hard these days.
0: Okay, now I want to go back farming with your family. So you got to farm with your dad. Your son Levi is here today working for you guys. What's it like getting to farm with him and showing him the ropes a little bit?
1: It's great working with family, and we all work together here and we get close, so yeah, it's great for him to be showing some interest and wanting to see him do it in the future.
0: Cool. In your opinion, what's the best way to thank a farmer?
1: Well, buying them lunch is a good start.
0: I like that.
1: By supporting local farmers in general, doesn't have to be local, but local is better, and enjoying your food. I think it we all do our part to keep going.
0: Justin, thank you so much, and Schmidt Family Farms for having us out or for a meal in the field. 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
5: Now, your Pembina Valley online weather.
9: A fog advisory is in effect with near zero visibility in fog expected at times. That fog dissipating near noon, then mainly cloudy today with a high of 23, humidex 28. Tonight, mainly cloudy, low of 15. Saturday, cloudy, morning rain, high of 18. Sunday, sunny, high of 21. Currently in Pilot Mound and Carmen, it is 13 degrees, 15 degrees in Morden Winkler. And in Altona, it is 17 degrees. Winds are coming in from the southeast at 11 kilometers per hour with a relative humidity of 100%. Wherever you go, your local weather radar goes with you thanks to CDK Electric and the Pembina Valley online app.
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0: 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Won't rain inside at the Katie Cares Fashion Show. 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
2: I'm Candace Dirksen. Pembina Valley RCMP are looking for help finding a stolen dirt bike. This past Monday, officers received the report of the theft from a home in Rowland. The white, yellow, and blue dirt bike, a new Husqvarna TC50, was taken from a shed on Spruce Street. Nothing else was taken. Anyone with information on the bike's whereabouts is asked to contact Morden RCMP or Manitoba Crime Stoppers. You can see a photo of the stolen dirt bike in the story on Pembina Valley Online and your Pembina Valley Online app. Winkler voters will choose six city councillors from a field of seven candidates in the October 28th municipal election. Ryan Hildebrand, Peter Fraze, Zahid Zeri, Marvin Plett, Pam Fedek, Michael Grenier, and Don Martins are all running for council.

0: Mayor Henry Siemens has been acclaimed. Senior election official Wendy Clausen says residents who are unsure whether they're on the voters list can check with City Hall.
1: If you're not available for any of those dates, you can vote by sealed envelope. And so what you have to do is contact myself, the senior elections official, and then we make arrangements for you to be able to vote by sealed envelope. Then you can still participate.
0: Advance voting will take place October 14th at Winkler City Hall and October 21st at Gardenland Co-op. Voters will also be asked whether licensed retail cannabis stores should be allowed in Winkler, with a plebiscite on the ballot. Manitoba's renewed K-12 physical and health education curriculum is being piloted voluntarily during the 2026-27 school year, with some parents raising concerns about age appropriateness and parental involvement. Manitoba Teacher Society President Lillian Clausen says teachers are prepared to handle sensitive topics.
2: The Manitoba Teacher Society believes that their teachers are well-trained professionals. They know their students. They learn and get to know their students from September throughout the year. They know how the students in their classrooms learn.
0: The renewed curriculum is being tested through a voluntary pilot during this current school year. And Hands Canada is hosting a fundraising music night tonight to support a growing school in the Democratic Republic of the Congo. The event begins at 7 at Winkler EMMC, featuring live music and a presentation on the organization's work. Hands Canada Chair Harold Hamm says donations will help provide desks for hundreds of additional students.
3: A community hall, we're converting that into classrooms, part of the school again. Get some desks put in there, get the extra 300 kids into that school. We're expanding.
0: Admission is by donation. 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The dollar down 0.07, trading at 70.7 cents U.S.
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5: 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And he says this year, since joining Team Manitoba, has been just incredible.
6: Yeah, this year has been quite successful. 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Joining Team Manitoba was a great experience. 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
5: More with Darren Heesam on PeminaValleyOnline.com. In the Manitoba Junior Hockey League tonight, very busy night with 12 of the 13 teams in action, including the Winkler Flyers, who visit the Winnipeg Monarchs. Northern Manitoba's in Portage. Niverville visits Verdun. The Winnipeg Blues battle Selkirk. Steinbach hosts Neepawa. And Dauphin entertains Swan Valley. In the CFL, the Winnipeg Blue Bombers welcome in the Toronto Argonauts. In the NHL preseason, Winnipeg's at Colorado. In the AHL preseason, Manitoba's at Iowa. And in Major League Baseball, the Blue Jays wrap up the season as they host Cincinnati. I'm Dave Anthony.
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0: Mainly cloudy skies today with a slight south wind and a high of 23 degrees. With a humidex, it'll feel like 28. Tonight, mainly cloudy and a low of 15. Cloudy skies Saturday with rain beginning early in the morning, ending late in the afternoon, and a small chance of drizzle. About 5 millimeters of rain expected, a high of 18. Showers continuing Saturday night and a low of 9. Sunshine returning Sunday with a high of 21 and Monday cloudy, a high of 19. Currently across the region, it's 17 degrees. Slight wind out of the south-southeast and relative humidity at 100%. Before you head out the door, check the CDK Electric weather page on the Pembina Valley online app.
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0: Something Big. It's Shawn Mendes and I'm Ken O'Neill. 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
14: Mainly cloudy skies today with a slight south wind and a high of 23 degrees. With a humidex, it'll feel like 28. Tonight, mainly cloudy and a low of 15. Cloudy skies Saturday with rain beginning early in the morning, ending late in the afternoon, and a small chance of drizzle. About 5 millimeters of rain expected, a high of 18. Showers continuing Saturday night and a low of 9. Sunshine returning Sunday with a high of 21, and Monday cloudy, a high of 19. Currently across the region, it's 17 degrees. Slight wind out of the south-southeast and relative humidity at 100%. Before you

0: Afternoon, I'm Ken O'Neill. Swedish House Mafia and Moth to a Flame, Stella, Lefty, and Boston is coming up. There's only four more nights before we get another 10 months of hockey. The Flames and Oilers, both winners in preseason action last night. Four games tonight in the NHL. The only Canadian team playing is Winnipeg. They're in Denver to go up against the Avs.
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4: Mainly cloudy skies today with a high of 23 degrees. With a humidex, it'll feel like 28. Tonight, mainly cloudy and a low of 15. Saturday, cloudy skies with rain beginning early in the morning, then ending late in the afternoon. Then a 30% chance of drizzle for the rest of the day. About 5 millimeters of rain expected in total. A high of 18. Sunny skies returning Sunday with a high of 21. Then clouds moving back in Monday, a high of 19. Currently across the region, it's 17 degrees. A slight wind out of the southeast and relative humidity at 96%. Manitoba weather changes fast. Stay ready with the CDK Electric weather page on the Pembina Valley online app.
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0: Deadmau5 and Rob Swims. That's ghosts and stuff. Rema and Selena Gomez Calm Down is coming up as we wind down your Friday lunch hour. If you want something to do, have you had a look at our events calendar? 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
2: I'm Candace Dirksen. Four people have been arrested following an attempted human smuggling effort near Nitchie. According to U.S. Border Patrol Grand Forks Sector, agents at the Pembina Station were alerted to a vehicle going at a high rate of speed southbound from the international border when they intercepted it and thwarted the attempt. As a result, two U.S. citizens and two nationals from Belize were arrested. A search of the vehicle also yielded uncovered cash and marijuana, which the agency says belongs to one of the American citizens. The two U.S. citizens are now facing eight smuggling charges. There will be a school board election in the Western School Division next month, with contested races in both wards. Four candidates are running for three positions in Ward 1, which covers areas north of Highway 3. They're Lisa Burley, Nicole Levesque, Heather Ratch, and Robin Weeb. In Ward 2, which covers areas south of Highway 3, three candidates are running for two spots. They're Alicia Brody, Vivian Dorge, and Megan Gould. The wards were recently realigned, with Highway 3 now serving as the divider. Election day is October 28th, with advance voting details to be announced by the school division. Manitoba farm communities are turning this year's harvest into opportunities for children around the world. Near Low Farm, volunteers harvested 160 acres of wheat for Children's Camps International's Harvest for Kids. George Clausen says the crop averaged about 71 bushels an acre and graded number one.
3: We're very fortunate we had somebody seed it that had a zero-till drill and put it in like that. So, of course, dry ground, you pray for some rain, and it came. It took a little bit more than longer than we'd like to, but it came, and it just turned out very nice. We had minimal spraying to do.
2: Yeah.
3: The weeds weren't a big problem, so... it turned out, as far as expenses go, it turned out good.
2: The job was finished quickly, despite landing in the middle of a busy season, with five combines, five trucks, and two grain carts coming out. Clausen says local farmers and businesses also donated fertilizer, crop inputs, and food for the harvest lunch. And today is Dolly Parton Day, a fundraising day supporting local Imagination Library programs. Winkler's Imagination Library Committee member Dorothy Dirksen says the date 9/25 is a nod to Parton's 9-to-5.
4: They are making Dolly Parton Day an annual thing, sort of a giving day for the Imagination Libraries. September is the 9th month, and it's the 25th of September, so 9-to-5.
2: The local program provides a book each month to about 800 children with a yearly budget of $48,000. 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And now on the Golden West Radio Money Scope, the TSX is up 23 points, the Dow up 412, the NASDAQ up 151 points, the dollar down 0.07, trading at 70.7 cents U.S.
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1: Morton golf sensation Darren Heesam is getting ready to head to Spain for a big tournament next week. And he says this year, since joining Team Manitoba, has been just incredible.
2: Yeah, this year has been quite successful. Won two tournaments on the MJT, had quite a few top three finishes. Joining Team Manitoba was a great experience. Just really telling me how much my game's improved. This year, what I've mainly improved is my mental game.
1: More with Darren Heesam on PeminaValleyOnline.com. In the Manitoba Junior Hockey League tonight, very busy night with 12 of the 13 teams in action, including the Winkler Flyers, who visit the Winnipeg Monarchs. Northern Manitoba's in Portage. Niverville visits Verdun. The Winnipeg Blues battle Selkirk. Steinbach hosts Neepawa. And Dauphin entertains Swan Valley. In the CFL, the Winnipeg Blue Bombers welcome in the Toronto Argonauts. In the NHL preseason, Winnipeg's at Colorado. In the AHL preseason, Manitoba's at Iowa. And in Major League Baseball, the Blue Jays wrap up the season as they host Cincinnati. I'm Dave Anthony.
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3: Mainly cloudy skies today with a high of 23 degrees. With a humidex, it'll feel like 28. Tonight, mainly cloudy and a low of 15. Saturday, cloudy skies with rain beginning early in the morning, then ending late in the afternoon. Then a 30% chance of drizzle for the rest of the day. About 5 millimeters of rain expected in total. A high of 18. Sunny skies returning Sunday with a high of 21, then clouds moving back in Monday, a high of 19. Currently across the region, it's 17 degrees. A slight wind out of the southeast and relative humidity at 96%. Manitoba weather changes fast. Stay ready with the CDK Electric weather page on the Pemina Valley online app.
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12: Mainly cloudy skies today with a high of 23 degrees. With a humidex, it'll feel like 28. Tonight, mainly cloudy and a low of 15. Saturday, cloudy skies with rain beginning early in the morning, then ending late in the afternoon. Then a 30% chance of drizzle for the rest of the day. About 5 millimeters of rain expected in total. A high of 18. Sunny skies returning Sunday with a high of 21. Then clouds moving back in Monday, a high of 19. Currently across the region, it's 17 degrees. A slight wind out of the southeast and relative humidity at 96%. Manitoba weather changes fast. Stay ready with the CDK Electric weather page on the Pembina Valley Online app.
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I'm Ken O'Neill, getting us set for the first weekend of fall 2026. Baby No Money coming in 3 minutes. Here's Tame Impala and Jenny.

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9: Mainly cloudy skies today with a high of 23 degrees. With a humidex, it'll feel like 28. Tonight, mainly cloudy and a low of 15. Cloudy skies continuing Saturday with rain beginning early in the morning and ending late in the afternoon, then a small chance of drizzle for the rest of the day. About 5 millimeters of rain is expected, a high of 18. Sunshine returning Sunday with a high of 21, then clouds moving back in Monday, a high of 19. Currently across the region, it's 17 degrees, a slight wind out of the south-southeast, and relative humidity at 97%. Stream us on the Pembina Valley Online app and stay weather ready with the CDK Electric weather page.
0: From Highway 14 to Highway 75,

0: Francesco Yates, Better to Be Loved. I'm Ken O'Neill, getting you set for the first weekend of fall. Only 5 weeks left in the CFL regular season. For week 17, four games beginning tonight with Toronto in Winnipeg and Saskatchewan traveling to BC. Tomorrow, the Stamps are in Ottawa for the afternoon game and Hamilton plays Edmonton in the night game. Dua Lipa is next.
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2: I'm Candace Dirksen. Pembina Valley RCMP are looking to you to help find a stolen dirt bike. Chris Sumner has more.
3: This past Monday, September 21st, officers received the report of the theft from a residence in Roland. The white, yellow, and blue dirt bike, a new Husqvarna TC50, was taken from a shed on Spruce Street. Nothing else was taken. Anyone with information on the bike's whereabouts is asked to contact Morden RCMP or Manitoba Crime Stoppers. A photo of the dirt bike can be seen right now on the Pembina Valley online app.
2: Morden residents who haven't registered to vote online still have a path to cast a ballot in this fall's municipal election. Senior election official Brian Nedowin says the online voters list closed September 22nd, but eligible voters can still register at the polls.
4: So if you're not on the voters list, you can fill out an oath and verify that you are a Canadian citizen over 18 and a member of this community for 6 months. Anyone who has not done the registration yet is unable to do it online anymore. You have to wait till voting day.
2: Advance polls will be open October 21st at the Morden Civic Center from 8 a.m. to 8 p.m. Election day is October 28th at the Access Events Center, also from 8 in the morning until 8 at night. Morden voters will choose from 3 mayoral candidates and 8 councillor candidates who are seeking seats around the table. A local organization is raising funds to help meet the growing needs of a school in the Democratic Republic of the Congo. Hands Canada's Music Night takes place this evening at Winkler EMMC, starting at 7. Chair Harold Hamm says the school has welcomed hundreds of additional students, creating an urgent need for classroom furniture.
5: The biggest thing right now is getting volunteers. Volunteers seem to be tougher and tougher to get. A music night, hopefully we can put something together there. We've done this 4 or 5 times previously, quite well received.
2: The event features live music and a presentation.

0: information about Hands Canada. It starts at 7 with donations accepted at the door. And the Manitoba Teacher Society says students need health education that reflects the challenges they face today, including social media, online relationships, and misinformation. President Lillian Clausen says students need the tools to make healthy decisions.
1: And so it's important that we don't hide any of these realities from students and that they are well equipped to make some really good decisions that they're going to have to make sometimes in the absence of the adults that are in their lives. And so we need to give them the tools to be able to make some good choices and some healthy choices.
0: The province says its renewed curriculum is being updated for the first time in 25 years. There is a lot happening in our community, and you won't miss a thing when you subscribe to the daily newsletter at Pembina Valley Online. And now on the Golden West Radio Money Scope, the TSX is up 32 points, the Dow up 448, the NASDAQ up 141 points, and the dollar down 4/100ths, trading at 70.7 cents U.S.
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3: Morden golf sensation Darren Heesam is getting ready to head to Spain for a big tournament next week. And he says this year, since joining Team Manitoba, has been just incredible.
4: Yeah, this year has been quite successful. 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Joining Team Manitoba was a great experience. 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This year, what I've mainly improved is my mental game. Like
3: more with Darren Heesam on PeminaValleyOnline.com. In the Manitoba Junior Hockey League tonight, very busy night with 12 of the 13 teams in action, including the Winkler Flyers, who visit the Winnipeg Monarchs. Northern Manitoba's in Portage. Niverville visits Verdun. The Winnipeg Blues battle Selkirk. Steinbach hosts Neepawa. And Dauphin entertains Swan Valley. In the CFL, the Winnipeg Blue Bombers welcome in the Toronto Argonauts. In the NHL preseason, Winnipeg's at Colorado. In the AHL preseason, Manitoba's at Iowa. And in Major League Baseball, the Blue Jays wrap up the season as they host Cincinnati. I'm Dave Anthony.
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0: Mainly cloudy skies today with a high of 23 degrees. With a humidex, it'll feel like 28. Tonight, mainly cloudy and a low of 15. Cloudy skies continuing Saturday with rain beginning early in the morning and ending late in the afternoon. Then a small chance of drizzle for the rest of the day. About 5 millimeters of rain is expected. A high of 18. Sunshine returning Sunday with a high of 21, then clouds moving back in Monday, a high of 19. Currently across the region, it's 17 degrees, a slight wind out of the south-southeast, and relative humidity at 97%.

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1: Mainly cloudy skies today with a high of 23 degrees. With a humidex, it'll feel like 28. Tonight, mainly cloudy and a low of 15. Cloudy skies continuing Saturday with rain beginning early in the morning and ending late in the afternoon, then a small chance of drizzle for the rest of the day. About 5 millimeters of rain is expected, a high of 18. Sunshine returning Sunday with a high of 21, then clouds moving back in Monday, a high of 19. Currently across the region, it's 17 degrees, a slight wind out of the south-southeast, and relative humidity at 97%. Stream us on the Pembina Valley online app and stay weather ready with the CDK Electric weather page.
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1: Now, your Pembina Valley online weather.
2: Mainly cloudy skies today with a high of 23 degrees. With a humidex, it'll feel like 28. Tonight, mainly cloudy and a low of 15. Cloudy skies continuing Saturday with rain beginning early in the morning and ending late in the afternoon, then a small chance of drizzle for the rest of the day. About 5 millimeters of rain is expected, a high of 18. Sunshine returning Sunday with a high of 21, then clouds moving back in Monday, a high of 19. Currently across the region, it's 17 degrees, a slight wind out of the south-southeast, and relative humidity at 97%. Stream us on the Pembina Valley online app and stay weather ready with the CDK Electric weather page.
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0: Happy Friday. I'm Ken O'Neill, Mariana's Trench, and Who Do You Love? Post Malone featuring Morgan Wallen next. This is going to be good. The entertainment for the 113th Grey Cup has been announced. It's definitely got a country flair, but no surprise being in Calgary. Sarah McLachlan will be singing the national anthem before the game. Jim Cuddy and Greg Keeler from Blue Rodeo are doing a special pregame performance. The kickoff show features the James Barker Band. And this year's Grey Cup halftime show, Riley Green. Circle the date on your calendar. Grey Cup 113 is Sunday, November 15th.
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0: 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And honestly, I don't either. Like when Art Friesen is explaining why hot coffee belongs on a hot day. Just drink water now, leading up to the weekend.
3: Or a coffee.
0: And you should be fine. Yeah. Coffee's fine, too. Yeah, no, you can't pry my iced coffee away from me, Art. Next, I'm out and about meeting kids at a splash park who are living their absolute best summer. What are you doing for the rest of your summer holidays?
4: I'm going to stay at the park, go to sleep in the park, and I'm going to put my face inside of the water.
0: Did you say you're going to sleep in the park?
4: Yeah. Should I show you?
0: Yeah, sure. And somehow we even learn about a cactus you can pet.
5: The spikes are so thin, but it's soft, so you can like pet it. You can pet the cactus.
6: Oh yeah, yeah. I'm like so afraid to touch it, and you keep telling me and your friends and stuff, like, you can touch it, you can touch this one.
5: Yeah, pet the cactus. Yeah.
0: Pet the cactus. 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
2: I'm Candace Dirksen. Four people have been arrested following an attempted human smuggling effort near Nitshe. According to U.S. Border Patrol Grand Forks Sector, agents at the Pembina Station were alerted to a vehicle going at a high rate of speed southbound from the international border when they intercepted it and thwarted the attempt. As a result, two U.S. citizens and two nationals from Belize were arrested. A search of the vehicle also yielded uncovered cash and marijuana, which belongs to one of the American citizens. The two U.S. citizens are now facing 8 smuggling charges. Winkler voters will see a second question on their ballot when they head to the polls for the municipal election October 28th. A plebiscite will ask whether licensed retail cannabis stores should be allowed in the city. Senior election official Wendy Clausen explains what the vote would mean for Winkler.
3: A vote that you have for eligible voters to say, yes, we want this, or no, we don't want this. What the Liquor Commission of Manitoba does is they have rules set out for all of this stuff. And so when somebody wants to sell cannabis in a municipality, they have to have permission, right? And so it has never been voted through in Winkler yet.
2: The plebiscite applies specifically to licensed retail cannabis stores. The main election will see 7 candidates running for 6 council seats. The candidates are Ryan Hildebrand, Peter Fraze, Zahid Zeri, Marvin Plett, Pam Fedek, Michael Grenier, and Don Martens. Mayor Henry Siemens has been acclaimed. Meantime, there will be a school board election in the Western School Division with contested races in both wards. 4 candidates are running for 3 trustee positions in Ward 1, which covers areas north of Highway 3. They are Lisa Burley, Nicole Levesque, Heather Raich, and Robin Weeb. In Ward 2, which covers areas south of Highway 3, 3 candidates are running for 2 positions. They are Alicia Brody, Vivian Dorge, and Megan Gould. Advance voting details will be announced by the division as well. And a new growing project near Haskett is connecting local farm support with children over

0: overseas. In its first crop of the area, Children's Camps International's Harvest for Kids planted wheat on 83 acres, averaging about 56 bushels an acre. George Clausen says support from the area was encouraging, and he's hoping awareness will grow as more people learn how the project supports Christian day camps and discipleship programs for children around the world.
1: Tell the kids about Jesus, and it changes so many lives for the better. That's why we do it.
0: He added this.
1: We sort of cater to the poorest of the poor in those areas. And a lot of those kids, you know, once they identify with what Christianity is, what Jesus can do for them, gives them confidence. We have many kids who have grown up, to, you know, they become pastors, they become, you know, counselors, they get good jobs in government, they're starting to run businesses. And it's just amazing how that frees them and gives them confidence to do what we would consider normal in North America.
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3: More with Darren Heesam on PeminaValleyOnline.com. In the Manitoba Junior Hockey League tonight, very busy night with 12 of the 13 teams in action, including the Winkler Flyers, who visit the Winnipeg Monarchs, Northern Manitoba's in Portage, Niverville visits Verdun, the Winnipeg Blues battle Selkirk, Steinbach hosts Neepawa, and Dauphin entertains Swan Valley. In the CFL, the Winnipeg Blue Bombers welcome in the Toronto Argonauts. In the NHL preseason, Winnipeg's at Colorado. In the AHL preseason, Manitoba's at Iowa. And in Major League Baseball, the Blue Jays wrap up the season as they host Cincinnati. I'm Dave Anthony.
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0: Mainly cloudy skies today with a high of 23 degrees. With a humidex, it'll feel like 28. Tonight, mainly cloudy and a low of 15. Cloudy skies continuing Saturday with rain beginning early in the morning and ending late in the afternoon. Then a small chance of drizzle for the rest of the day. About 5 millimeters of rain is expected. A high of 18. Sunshine returning Sunday with a high of 21, and clouds moving back in Monday, a high of 19. Currently across the region, it's 17 degrees, a slight wind out of the south-southeast, and relative humidity at 97%. Stream us on the Pembina Valley Online app and stay weather-ready with the CDK Electric weather page.
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0: The Weeknd and Sacrifice on the Eagle 93.5. Good afternoon, I'm Robin Weeb. 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There's a big concert taking place at the PWN Centennial Concert Hall tonight. Not too late to get tickets and support someone from the music community. Those details are coming up on the way, as well as our CDK electric forecast for the weekend.
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7: Mainly cloudy skies today with a high of 23 degrees. With a humidex, it'll feel like 28. Tonight, mainly cloudy and a low of 15. Cloudy skies continuing Saturday with rain beginning early in the morning and ending late in the afternoon, then a small chance of drizzle for the rest of the day. About 5 millimeters of rain is expected, a high of 18. Sunshine returning Sunday with a high of 21, then clouds moving back in Monday, a high of 19. Currently across the region, it's 17 degrees, a slight wind out of the south-southeast, and relative humidity at 97%. Stream us on the Pembina Valley Online app and stay weather ready with the CDK Electric weather page.
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Alex Sampson, Misery on the Eagle 93.5. This evening, the PWN Centennial Concert Hall is going to be alive with the sound of music. It is going to be Friday Night Fever. And we had Brent Clausen and Scott Bell in to talk about this one has a very special meaning. It's going out to support one of their own from the music community, James Johnson. Many of you may know him. And Brent is going to share a little bit about how this all came to be and what's going on. Right now, it's Alex Warren, Fever Dream on the Eagle.

0: Drake and Take Care on the Eagle 93.5. Tonight, the music community is taking care of one of their own with Friday Night Fever at the PWN Centennial Concert Hall. James Johnson is the recipient of tonight's support. He is a drummer and a beloved musician, as you can hear from his co-musicians tonight, and from Brent Clausen from BK and the Bad Habits, and Scott Bell, who stopped into the studio earlier to tell us a little bit about this concert and about James.
1: Well, earlier this year, our buddy James started a battle with cancer. Mm-hmm. It was quite unexpected. I didn't think, like, one day we were just hanging out with the guy, and like a week later, he's like, I'm going in to get a bunch of tests done, and we're like, oh no. It turned out to be cancer, and obviously that took him out of the musical game.
2: Yeah.
1: And we just, we didn't really know what to do. Being musicians, we're like, hey, let's put on a little show. Mm-hmm. All the proceeds go to support him, and it's always fun to play music, so yeah, it just kind of seemed like a win-win.
2: Nice. Nice. And so how can people go about supporting both the concert and James?
3: James is very well respected within the musical community.
1: Yeah.
3: And has played with so many people. He's a great musician and is always there to support other musicians. And so this is the musical community's opportunity to support James.
0: It is going to be a powerful, fun, and exciting concert tonight in support of James. And if you would like to support him further, you can stop in or you can talk to any of the local musicians. I'm sure they've got ways to do it. But they say the best way to do it is to buy tickets if they are still available. There may be some available at the door at the PWN's Centennial Concert Hall. 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
8: Mainly cloudy skies today with a high of 23 degrees. With a humidex, it'll feel like 28. Tonight, mainly cloudy and a low of 15. Cloudy skies continuing Saturday with rain beginning early in the morning and ending late in the afternoon. Then a small chance of drizzle for the rest of the day. About 5 millimeters of rain is expected, a high of 18. Sunshine returning Sunday with a high of 21, and clouds moving back in Monday, a high of 19. Currently across the region, it's 17 degrees, a slight wind out of the south-southeast, and relative humidity at 97%. Stream us on the Pembina Valley Online app and stay weather ready with the CDK Electric weather page.
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0: Sean Hook, Sound of Your Heart on the Eagle 93.5. If you'd like to hear Jamie Giesbrecht sing some hymns, tonight is the night in support of Hands Canada. She's going to be at the Winkler EMMC along with the Glen Cross Quartet. They're going to be singing at the Hands Canada Music Night tonight. Learn more about this event and more on Pembina Valley Online. And of course, coming up at 4 o'clock, Candace Dirksen has your news highlights.
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2: I'm Candace Dirksen. Pembina Valley RCMP are looking for help finding a stolen dirt bike. This past Monday, officers received the report of the theft from a home in Roland. The white, yellow, and blue

0: Call Morden RCMP or Manitoba Crime Stoppers. You can see a photo of the stolen dirt bike in the story on your Pembina Valley online app. Morden residents who haven't registered to vote online still have a path to cast a ballot in this fall's municipal election. Senior election official Brian Nedowin says the online voters list closed September 22nd, but eligible voters can still register at the polls.
1: So if you're not on the voters list, you can fill out an oath and verify that you are a Canadian citizen over 18 and a member of this community for 6 months. Anyone who has not done the registration yet is unable to do it online anymore. You have to wait till voting day.
0: Advance polls will be open October 21st at the Morden Civic Center from 8 to 8. Election day is October 28th at the Access Event Center, also from 8 to 8. Morden voters will choose from 3 mayoral candidates and 8 councillor candidates. And the Winkler Imagination Library is hoping Dolly Parton Day will encourage people to support early literacy in the community. Today is Dolly Parton Day. Committee member Dorothy Dirksen says the program currently serves hundreds of children.
2: We have 800 children that we give a book to each month. So our budget is for $48,000 per year. We have credit at Dollywood. And so sometimes if we don't reach that goal, then we're still on to the next year.
0: The program fundraises to cover the cost of the books and postage, with families receiving the books at no charge. They are hoping Give Like Dolly Day encourages people to help cover their $48,000 budget. Every day, we are delivering the news of your community to you here on the radio. 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
4: More with Darren Heesam on PeminaValleyOnline.com. In the Manitoba Junior Hockey League tonight, very busy night with 12 of the 13 teams in action, including the Winkler Flyers, who visit the Winnipeg Monarchs. Northern Manitoba's in Portage. Niverville visits Verdun. The Winnipeg Blues battle Selkirk. Steinbach hosts Neepawa. And Dauphin entertains Swan Valley. In the CFL, the Winnipeg Blue Bombers welcome in the Toronto Argonauts. In the NHL preseason, Winnipeg's at Colorado. In the AHL preseason, Manitoba's at Iowa. And in Major League Baseball, the Blue Jays wrap up the season as they host Cincinnati. I'm Dave Anthony.
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0: Overcast tonight with an overnight low of 15 degrees. Cloudy skies on Saturday with rain beginning early in the morning. About 5 millimeters expected. Wind gusting out of the south and a high of 18. Saturday night cloudy with a 60% chance of showers in the evening, then clearing up overnight. That gusty south wind shifting west and lightening up before morning, a low of 9. Sunshine Sunday with a high of 21. Monday cloudy, small chance of showers with a high of 15. Weather impacts every plan. 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

0: 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I'm Justin Bieber.
1: Is it too late now to say sorry? How many days till I can see you again?
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Preston Pablo, because I do on the Eagle 93.5. Tomorrow, we're going to see a little bit more rain, and especially overnight into Sunday. But good news, the sunshine should arrive on Sunday with a high of 21 degrees expected. Our CDK Electric forecast has more details for you going into next week. 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We're going to be highlighting our rescue of the week in just a few moments. Right now, it's Stella Lefty with Boston on the Eagle. On a

0: Dead Mouse in the Belts on the Eagle 93.5. The Pembina Valley Humane Society has a dog. She is called May, short for Mayhem. She's got a lot of energy, and she was in the studio this week with us to maybe highlight her availability. She's fairly new at the shelter.
1: How long have you had her?
2: She's fairly new to us. We've had her for just over a month now.
1: Okay. Mm-hmm. Wow. Mm-hmm. She's very sociable.
2: Yeah. She is adorable. She loves people. Mm-hmm. She's like right in everybody's business right away. Yeah. She's done a few tours to Salem and Eden just to go and like brighten up people's days.
1: Yeah. What kind of home would you be looking for?
2: She's pretty versatile. Yeah. The biggest thing that I would say would be no cats.
1: Okay.
2: Huskies are a little, they can have a little bit of a higher prey drive.
1: Oh, you were saying that probably no cats.
2: Probably no cats. Yes. She has a very high interest in cats in the shelter right now.
1: Yeah.
2: I don't know that, you know, she has poor intentions with them, but she does enjoy the chase.
1: It'll be easier without.
2: Yeah. It would be a lot easier without. She does wonderfully with other dogs, kids, adults. Very versatile.
1: Yeah.
2: Very mixed energy levels. Mm-hmm. Definitely a husky. You know, they are a higher energy breed, but with we do a lot of puzzle games and stuff at the shelter just to help tire her brain out a bit, and that helps as well.
0: Mayhem is the Hearth and Hound featured rescue pet of the month from the Pembina Valley Humane Society. Her beautiful picture, it was hard to get one because she was moving so quickly, is up on Pembina Valley Online. You might have missed that story that appeared yesterday, but apparently she's well-versed in Shakopaw. And, you know, if this sounds like the dog you'd like to check out, make an appointment today and learn more in our news article on Pembina Valley Online.
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8: Overcast tonight with an overnight low of 15 degrees. Cloudy skies on Saturday with rain beginning early in the morning. About 5 millimeters expected. Wind gusting out of the south and a high of 18. Saturday night cloudy with a 60% chance of showers in the evening, then clearing up overnight. That gusty south wind shifting west and lightening up before morning, a low of 9. Sunshine Sunday with a high of 21. Monday cloudy, small chance of showers with a high of 15. Weather impacts every plan. Stay informed with the CDK Electric weather page on the Pembina Valley online app.
7: 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Turning Pembina Valley traffic into a carpool karaoke concert. 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

serial kisser Devin Cole on the Eagle 93.5, our winner of our most recent butchered song with Badman Meets, has been trying for a while, and he finally got through. He knew the two songs, and he should, because music is his life. More details on how you can be winning $25 to Badman Meets by listening to the Swatsky's Furniture and Appliances Eagle Morning Show coming up right now. It's Taylor Swift.

Shawn Mendes, live at the party on the Eagle 93.5. Some may say that this guy, our latest winner of our Bandman Meets Butchered song, where we overlap two songs, you got to try and figure out the names of the two of them. He's the guy that would know for sure. It's Cam Holinsky, and of course, he does his own DJing for a lot of people's parties and good times, and he knew these songs without a doubt.

0: So, Cam, we're playing Butchered Song for $25 to Bandman Meats. I am not surprised that you know the answer. What are the two songs?
1: We got Britney Spears' Toxic, AC/DC Back in Black.
0: You got it. You win $25 to Bandman Meats.
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4: Overcast tonight with an overnight low of 15 degrees. Cloudy skies on Saturday with rain beginning early in the morning. About 5 millimeters expected. Wind gusting out of the south and a high of 18. Saturday night cloudy with a 60% chance of showers in the evening, then clearing up overnight. That gusty south wind shifting west and lightening up before morning, a low of 9. Sunshine Sunday with a high of 21. Monday cloudy, small chance of showers with a high of 15. Weather impacts every plan. Stay informed with the CDK Electric weather page on the Pembina Valley online app.
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0: Tegan and Sarah Closer on the Eagle 93.5. Today, it is 9/25, and we are paying tribute to Dolly Parton for today is Give Like Dolly Day. And if you'd like to do something special for Dolly Parton, make a donation to the local Winkler Imagination Library. That story and more can be found on Pembina Valley Online. And coming up, we're going to play a little bit of our new segments from you just to give you a taste of what's going on in the world today. Candace Dirksen coming up.
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2: I'm Candace Dirksen. Pembina Valley RCMP are looking for help finding a stolen dirt bike. This past Monday, officers received the report of the theft from a home in Rowland. The white, yellow, and blue dirt bike, a new Husqvarna TC50, was taken from a shed on Spruce Street. Nothing else was taken. Anyone with information on the bike's whereabouts is asked to contact Morden RCMP or Manitoba Crime Stoppers. You can see a photo of the stolen dirt bike in the story on Pembina Valley Online and your Pembina Valley Online app. Winkler voters will choose six city councillors from a field of seven candidates in the October 28th municipal election. Ryan Hildebrand, Peter Fraze, Zahid Zeri, Marvin Plett, Pam Fedick, Michael Grenier, and Don Martins are all running for council. Mayor Henry Siemens has been acclaimed. Senior election official Wendy Clausen says residents who are unsure whether they're on the voters list can check with City Hall.
3: If you're not available for any of those dates, you can vote by sealed envelope. And so what you have to do is contact myself, the senior elections official, and then we make arrangements for you to be able to vote by sealed envelope, and you can still participate.
2: Advance voting will take place October 14th at Winkler City Hall and October 21st at Gardenland Co-op. Voters will also be asked whether licensed retail cannabis stores should be allowed in Winkler, with a plebiscite on the ballot. Manitoba's renewed K-12 physical and health education curriculum is being piloted voluntarily during the 2026-27 school year, with some parents raising concerns about age appropriateness and parental involvement. Manitoba Teacher Society President Lillian Clausen says teachers are prepared to handle sensitive topics.
4: The Manitoba Teacher Society believes that their teachers are well-trained professionals. They know their students. They learn and get to know their students from September throughout the year. They know how the students in their classrooms learn.
2: The renewed curriculum is being tested through a voluntary pilot during this current school year. And Hands Canada is hosting a fundraising music night tonight to support a growing school in the Democratic Republic of the Congo. The event begins at 7 at Winkler EMMC, featuring live music and a presentation on the organization's work. Hands Canada Chair Harold Hamm says donations will help provide desks for hundreds of additional students.
5: A community hall, we're converting that into classrooms, part of the school again. Get some desks put in there, get the extra 300 kids into that school. We're expanding.
2: Admission is by donation. 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
6: Morden golf sensation Darren Heesam is getting ready to head to Spain for a big tournament next week. And he says this year, since joining Team Manitoba, has been just incredible.
7: Yeah, this year has been quite successful. Won two tournaments on the MJT, had quite a few top three finishes. Joining Team Manitoba was a great experience. Just really telling me how much my game's improved. This year, what I've mainly improved is my mental game.
6: More with Darren Heesam on PeminaValleyOnline.com. In the Manitoba Junior Hockey League tonight, very busy night with 12 of the 13 teams in action, including

0: The Winkler Flyers, who visit the Winnipeg Monarchs. Northern Manitoba's in Portage. Niverville visits Verdun. The Winnipeg Blues battle Selkirk. Steinbach hosts Neepawa. And Dauphin entertains Swan Valley. In the CFL, the Winnipeg Blue Bombers welcome in the Toronto Argonauts. In the NHL preseason, Winnipeg's at Colorado. In the AHL preseason, Manitoba's at Iowa. And in Major League Baseball, the Blue Jays wrap up the season as they host Cincinnati. I'm Dave Anthony.
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2: Overcast tonight with an overnight low of 15 degrees. Cloudy skies on Saturday with rain beginning early in the morning. About 5 millimeters expected. Wind gusting out of the south and a high of 18. Saturday night cloudy with a 60% chance of showers in the evening, then clearing up overnight. That gusty south wind shifting west and lightening up before morning, a low of 9. Sunshine Sunday with a high of 21. Monday cloudy, small chance of showers with a high of 15. Weather impacts every plan. 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

Cameron Whitcomb, Kingdom of Fear on the Eagle 93.5. Tomorrow, you can celebrate 50 years of mentorship for young people through Big Brothers Big Sisters with their barbecue. Janelle Neufeld joins us this hour to share a little bit about what's going on and what your support means to the organization. It's

0: It's the weekend and Blinding Lights on the Eagle 93.5. Lots going on this weekend. Make sure you stop in at Waypoint Coffee in the Stanley location. That is where Big Brothers Big Sisters of the Bay of Pembina Valley is celebrating their 50th anniversary. There's a barbecue lunch from 11:30 to 1:30. From 11 to 4, there's lots of kids' activities, a pumpkin patch and a dunk tank. And I think they're trying to dunk Alexander in there. So that'd be great to see those big long locks get a little wet for a good cause. And Janelle Neufeld talked a little bit about the impact your donations and support over 50 years has meant for kids and can mean for the future of our communities.
1: I often say I sit around a lot of tables at meetings and we talk about all of the things that are going on in the world right now, like food insecurity, financial insecurity, homelessness, you know, all of the things, mental health.
0: Yeah.
1: And I just sit there and I kind of think, yep. And all of these other agencies are putting out the fires and putting Band-Aids on the wounds, and they are needed.
0: Yeah,
1: absolutely. I will never take away from any of that. However, if we're not investing into the kids and the next generation, like you said, we're just always going to be putting Band-Aids on wounds and putting out fires. So we need to invest in the root causes. And like I said, if you invest into our organization, all of that money goes back into our community.
0: Yes.
1: And that's how we know that for every dollar that you invest, $23 is returned through taxes, through higher education, through better jobs, all of the things. I could speak for 10 years about this.
0: And you know what? When Janelle and I get together, we do talk very passionately about the difference 1 hour a week in somebody's life can make for mentoring a kid, spending time with them, just being that sounding board, letting them know that they matter. It's huge. She set a fundraising goal of $50,000 for September in honor of the organization's 50th anniversary. You can help meet that by turning out tomorrow to the free event. All families are welcome. Go have fun and enjoy and make sure you dunk Alexander real good. Details, of course, about this event can be found on Pembina Valley Online.
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9: Overcast tonight with an overnight low of 15 degrees. Cloudy skies on Saturday with rain beginning early in the morning. About 5 millimeters expected. Wind gusting out of the south and a high of 18. Saturday night cloudy with a 60% chance of showers in the evening, then clearing up overnight. That gusty south wind shifting west and lightening up before morning, a low of 9. Sunshine Sunday with a high of 21. Monday cloudy, small chance of showers with a high of 15. Weather impacts every plan. Stay informed with the CDK Electric weather page on the Pembina Valley Online app.
10: 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You will be going to Hillary Duff January 30th, 2027. 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You're going to Rock and Thunder. 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

Alex Port kissing you on the Eagle 93.5. Tyler Hildebrand and I have a huge day tomorrow. I'm going to tell you where we're going to be all day for a great cause. Right now, it's Taylor Swift.

0: listening to the Eagle 93.5. Tyler Hildebrand and I are very excited for tomorrow. We are going to be at the Katie Carr's sold out fashion shows. One in the afternoon, one in the evening. And we are excited to be supporting such an important cause. Katie Carr's, of course, has Katie's Cottage right across from the hospital. It's that respite place that if you have a family member or somebody that you care about that you want to stay close to, you can do it by staying at Katie's Cottage. It's an affordable way to stay close to your loved one. And there is so much support from the community to make sure that that stay is comfortable and every need is thought about before you even hit the door. It's a beautiful place, and they have the Beanie Baby program, and we're going to learn all about the different ways throughout tomorrow. And for all of you who have a ticket, you are in that coveted spot, and we look forward to having fun and all of the prizes. Make sure you come prepared for all of those prizes. There's, I think, 43 to 45 in the afternoon and another 43 to 45. And then, of course, there's the Grunthal auction that everybody can participate in, whether you have a ticket to the fashion show or not. Make sure you check that out because time is running out by 8:30 tomorrow. That auction closes. But if you want to get in on some of those great prizes and support Katie Carr's without being at the fashion show, check it out. Go to the Katie Carr's website, katiecarr's.ca, and you can support the 13th annual Celebration of Life fashion show without even going. It's going to be fun. See you there.
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8: Now, your Pembina Valley online weather.
9: Overcast tonight with an overnight low of 15 degrees. Cloudy skies on Saturday with rain beginning early in the morning. About 5 millimeters expected. Wind gusting out of the south and a high of 18. Saturday night cloudy with a 60% chance of showers in the evening, then clearing up overnight. That gusty south wind shifting west and lightening up before morning, a low of 9. Sunshine Sunday with a high of 21. Monday cloudy, small chance of showers with a high of 15. Weather impacts every plan. Stay informed with the CDK Electric weather page on the Pembina Valley online app.
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Mariana's Trench, Rhythm of Your Hearts on the Eagle 93.5. I want to say a special thanks to my friend Albert Mikas. Albert Mikas was in the studio today to share his story that we're going to prepare for you for Truth and Reconciliation Day on September 30th. And when he came in today, he didn't come empty-handed. He brought me an entire, well, the staff.

No, I ate a lot of it. Bannock. Homemade bannock, fresh this morning before he got to the studio. And his story is powerful, and I cannot wait to share it with you next week. And if you're thinking about what are you going to do on that day, take a little bit of time to head on over to Morden to the Truth and Reconciliation Day. It's a beautiful day, and there's going to be more bannock. So make those

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2: I'm Candace Dirksen. Four people have been arrested following an attempted human smuggling effort near Nitchie. According to U.S. Border Patrol Grand Forks Sector, agents at the Pembina Station were alerted to a vehicle going at a high rate of speed southbound from the international border when they intercepted it and thwarted the attempt. As a result, two U.S. citizens and two nationals from Belize were arrested. A search of the vehicle also yielded uncovered cash and marijuana, which the agency says belongs to one of the American citizens. The two U.S. citizens are now facing eight smuggling charges. There will be a school board election in the Western School Division next month, with contestants

0: Races in both wards. Four candidates are running for three positions in Ward 1, which covers areas north of Highway 3. They're Lisa Burley, Nicole Levesque, Heather Ratch, and Robin Weeb. In Ward 2, which covers areas south of Highway 3, three candidates are running for two spots. They're Alicia Brody, Vivian Dorge, and Megan Gould. The wards were recently realigned, with Highway 3 now serving as the divider. Election day is October 28th, with advance voting details to be announced by the school division. Manitoba farm communities are turning this year's harvest into opportunities for children around the world. Near Low Farm, volunteers harvested 160 acres of wheat for Children's Camps International's Harvest for Kids. George Clausen says the crop averaged about 71 bushels an acre and graded number one.
1: We're very fortunate we had somebody seed it that had a zero-till drill and put it in like that. So, of course, dry ground, you pray for some rain, and it came. It took a little bit more than longer than we'd like to, but it came, and it just turned out very nice. We had minimal spraying to do.
0: Yeah.
1: The weeds weren't a big problem. So, it turned out, as far as expenses go, it turned out good.
0: The job was finished quickly despite landing in the middle of a busy season, with five combines, five trucks, and two grain carts coming out. Clausen says local farmers and businesses also donated fertilizer, crop inputs, and food for the harvest lunch. And today is Dolly Parton Day, a fundraising day supporting local Imagination Library programs. Winkler's Imagination Library Committee member Dorothy Dirksen says the date 9/25 is a nod to Parton's 9 to 5.
2: They are making Dolly Parton Day an annual thing, sort of a giving day for the Imagination Libraries. September is the 9th month, and it's the 25th of September, so 9 to 5.
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4: Morton golf sensation Darren Heesam is getting ready to head to Spain for a big tournament next week. And he says this year, since joining Team Manitoba, has been just incredible.
5: Yeah, this year has been quite successful. Won two tournaments on the MJT, had quite a few top three finishes. Joining Team Manitoba was a great experience. Just really telling me how much my game's improved. This year, what I've mainly improved is my mental game.
4: More with Darren Heesam on PeminaValleyOnline.com. In the Manitoba Junior Hockey League tonight, very busy night with 12 of the 13 teams in action, including the Winkler Flyers, who visit the Winnipeg Monarchs. Northern Manitoba's in Portage. Niverville visits Verdun. The Winnipeg Blues battle Selkirk. Steinbach hosts Neepawa. And Dauphin entertains Swan Valley. In the CFL, the Winnipeg Blue Bombers welcome in the Toronto Argonauts. In the NHL preseason, Winnipeg's at Colorado. In the AHL preseason, Manitoba's at Iowa. And in Major League Baseball, the Blue Jays wrap up the season as they host Cincinnati. I'm Dave Anthony.
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0: Overcast tonight with an overnight low of 15 degrees. Cloudy skies on Saturday with rain beginning early in the morning. About 5 millimeters expected. Wind gusting out of the south and a high of 18. Saturday night cloudy with a 60% chance of showers in the evening, then clearing up overnight. That gusty south wind shifting west and lightening up before morning, a low of 9. Sunshine Sunday with a high of 21. Monday cloudy, small chance of showers with a high of 15. Weather impacts every plan. Stay informed with the CDK Electric weather page on the Pembina Valley online app.
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3: Overcast tonight with an overnight low of 15 degrees. Cloudy skies on Saturday with rain beginning early in the morning. About 5 millimeters expected. Wind gusting out of the south and a high of 18. Saturday night cloudy with a 60% chance of showers in the evening, then clearing up overnight. That gusty south wind shifting west and lightening up before morning, a low of 9. Sunshine Sunday with a high of 21. Monday cloudy, small chance of showers with a high of 15. Weather impacts every plan. 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
7: Overcast tonight with an overnight low of 15 degrees. Cloudy skies on Saturday with rain beginning early in the morning. About 5 millimeters expected. Wind gusting out of the south and a high of 18. Saturday night cloudy with a 60%

0: 10% chance of showers in the evening, then clearing up overnight. That gusty south wind shifting west and lightening up before morning, a low of 9. Sunshine Sunday with a high of 21. Monday cloudy, small chance of showers with a high of 15. Weather impacts every plan. 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